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1: Happy Tuesday, everybody. It is September 15th. An idea that could shape the future of rural communities is gaining attention in Estevan. A local sports organization is facing a critical deadline that could impact the entire season, and sunshine, clouds, and a chance of showers are all coming up in the forecast. For Discover Estevan News, I'm Vincent Dupuy. Saskatchewan RCMP has provided new information about a July firearm discharge in Oxbow that damaged a neighboring house. Discover Estevan's Lois Fever has more.
2: Saskatchewan RCMP say an off-duty member discharged a firearm inside a private residence while alone, with the bullet traveling through a wall and damaging an adjoining home. No injuries were reported. The RCMP says the Saskatchewan Serious Incident Response Team was contacted and determined the incident was outside its mandate. An internal RCMP review later determined the matter was non-criminal and has been addressed internally. For the full story and the RCMP's response, visit discoverestevan.com.
1: A survey is now asking Estevan residents whether they would support bringing back the bus service from Paradigm Charter to transport residents to Regina. Programs manager Jordan Kreitzer says the survey is meant to measure demand, travel habits, and what riders would expect from the service.
3: The more people that go online and do the survey, the better results we're going to have, and hopefully we can get lots of answers back and we can know definitively where we stand. And I am really hopeful that the community will back us and we can get Estevan moving again.
1: The survey will help determine whether support exists to restore regular service between Estevan and Regina. Southeast Tech Hub Executive Director Gordon Moore asked Estevan City Council Monday night for a letter of support for a funding application for a rural AI coordinator. He emphasized the city is not being asked for money or to endorse artificial intelligence. Here's Gordon Moore, Executive Director of Southeast Tech Hub.
4: So the goal here isn't to promote AI. The goal here is to help the community be ready for AI.
1: Moore is seeking about $423,000 from senior levels of government over 3 years for the position, which would serve Southeast Saskatchewan. Estevan Fire Rescue responded to several calls in the community over the past week. On September 9th, the duty officer investigated a fire pit in southwestern Estevan and reminded the homeowner of existing city bylaws before asking them to extinguish it. Crews also cleaned up an oil spill at Smith Street and Arthur Avenue after a pail fell from a truck and broke open on the road. On September 10th, firefighters assisted other agencies at a single vehicle collision, while 5 commercial fire alarms calls resulted in no property damage.
0: Discover Estevan Sports.
1: The Estevan Mermaids are looking for volunteers and new board members ahead of their upcoming artistic swimming season. The club says it currently has no president or vice president, and those positions need to be filled by Wednesday at 9 p.m. or practices could be put on hold or the season could be canceled. The Mermaids are also looking for parent volunteers to help with events throughout the season, including the Marnie Ice Setter competition being hosted in Estevan this November. Families are being asked to consider helping with the competition and other events as the club prepares for the new season. The Estevan Motor Speedway has closed out its 2026 season with the Fall Enduro over the weekend. Dylan Coffey won the 90-minute event after completing 111 laps. President Brad Pearson talked about the race being good, even if fewer drivers attended.
5: Well, it turned out all right. You know, we decided to push it through, although we are disappointed in the car count. But, you know, we pulled it off. I think it was, you know, pretty good.
1: The Speedway is now looking ahead to an awards banquet and AGM later this fall.
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1: Today is a mix of sun and cloud and a high of 14. Tomorrow's going to have a mix of sun and cloud with a 60% chance of showers and a high of 14. Thursday is going to be sunny and a high of 19. Friday is going to be cloudy with a 70% chance of showers and a high of 17. And Saturday is going to be cloudy with a high of 19. For your local 5-day forecast, you can visit discoverestevan.com.
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4: Today's going to have a mix of sun and cloud and a high of 14. Tonight's going to have a few clouds and a low of 6. Tomorrow's going to have a mix of sun and cloud with a 60% chance of showers and a high of 14. And tomorrow night's going to be clear with a low of 3. For your local 5-day forecast, you can download our Discover Estevan app.
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4: Today's going to have a mix of sun and cloud and a high of 14. Tonight's going to have a few clouds and a low of 6. Tomorrow's going to have a mix of sun and cloud with a 60% chance of showers and a high of 14. And tomorrow night's going to be clear with a low of 3. For your local 5-day forecast, you can visit discoverestevan.com.

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1: It's Tuesday, September 15th, and hopefully you're having a good day so far. Something new could be coming up to help communities across the Southeast prepare for the future. A local organization is racing against the clock to secure its future, and you might want to grab a jacket soon because we're cooling off in the forecast. For Discover Estevan News, I'm Vincent Dupuy. The RCMP is responding to concerns raised by an Oxbow couple after a bullet entered their home in July. Lois Fever with Discover Estevan has the latest.
2: According to the Saskatchewan RCMP, an off-duty member was alone in a private residence when a firearm discharged, sending a bullet through a wall and into a neighboring residence. Police say no one was injured. The Saskatchewan Serious Incident Response Team was contacted but determined the incident was not within its mandate. The RCMP says its own internal review found the incident was non-criminal and the matter has been addressed internally. You can read the full story, including the couple's concerns and the RCMP's response, at discoverestevan.com.
1: The City of Estevan and Paradigm Charter has launched a survey to gauge interest in restoring the charter service from Estevan to Regina. Programs manager Jordan Kreitzer says previous ridership was lower than hoped, but he believes residents still see value in public transportation.
3: I wholeheartedly believe in this service for the people of Estevan to get transportation to the major center. I'm just really curious to see what these survey results come back with and see what the people of Estevan think.
1: Survey results are expected to provide a clear picture of whether the route should return. Southeast Tech Hub is seeking $423,000 from senior governments for a rural AI coordinator serving Southeast Saskatchewan. Executive Director of Southeast Tech Hub, Gordon Moore, told Estevan City Council Monday night the role would focus on education and local knowledge.
4: Like, I'm not going around and saying you have to use AI. I have programs and options available to people if they want to do that. I hope for the betterment of our economy locally and the ability for this community to succeed in an AI world that people will learn how to use AI properly.
1: Councillors questioned the proposal and raised concerns about AI, with council ultimately supporting a letter for the funding application. Members of Estevan Fire Rescue were kept busy with several calls over the past week. Crews responded to an oil spill on Smith Street and Arthur Avenue after a pail fell from the back of a truck and broke open. The department also assisted other agencies at a single vehicle collision and investigated a fire pit in southwestern Estevan. 5 commercial fire alarm calls were also handled during the week, with no property damage reported.
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1: Today is going to have a mix of sun and cloud and a high of 14. Tomorrow is going to be a mix of sun and cloud with a 60% chance of showers and a high of 14. Thursday is going to be sunny and a high of 19. Friday is going to be cloudy with a 70% chance of showers and a high of 17. And Saturday is going to be cloudy with a high of 19. For your local 5-day forecast, you can visit discoverestevan.com.
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4: Today it's going to have a mix of sun and cloud and a high of 14. Tonight's going to have a few clouds and a low of 6. Tomorrow's going to have a mix of sun and cloud with a 60% chance of showers and a high of 14. And tomorrow night's going to be clear with a low of 3. For your local 5-day forecast, you can download our Discover Estevan app.
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7: Today's going to have a mix of sun and cloud and a high of 14. Tonight's going to have a few clouds and a low of 6. Tomorrow's going to have a mix of sun and cloud with a 60% chance of showers and a high of 14. And tomorrow night's going to be clear with a low of 3. For your local 5-day forecast, you can visit discoverestevan.com.
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1: Good afternoon. It's Tuesday, September 15th. A request before Estevan City Council could open the doors to a new regional opportunity. An important deadline is approaching for a long-running Estevan sports club, and the weather is taking a few turns over the next couple of days. For Discover Estevan News, I'm Vincent Dupuis. The Saskatchewan RCMP has responded to questions about a firearm discharge in Oxbow this summer. Discover Estevan reporter Lois Fever has more on what police say happened.
2: The RCMP confirms an off-duty member discharged a firearm inside their private residence on July 16th, while alone at the time. The bullet went through a wall and damaged an adjoining residence, but no injuries were reported. Saskatchewan RCMP says the Saskatchewan Serious Incident Response Team determined the incident was not within its mandate, and an internal review determined the matter was non-criminal. Police say the matter has been addressed internally, but are not releasing further details due to privacy obligations. For more details and full RCMP response, go to discoverestevan.com.
1: Estevan residents are being encouraged to weigh in on regional transportation needs with Paradigm Charter through a new community survey. Programs manager Jordan Kreitzer says the results will help determine whether support exists for reestablishing bus service between Estevan and Regina.
3: I believe that the city of Estevan will let us know what they think, but my personal opinion is I think it should come out like the city of Estevan will support it.
1: Residents can complete the survey online as officials gather feedback on the proposed service. Gordon Moore, executive director of Southeast Tech Hub, asked Estevan City Council Monday night to support his application for a rural AI coordinator serving Southeast Saskatchewan. Councillors questioned what that support would mean for the city.
4: If a resident stops you at a co-op and asks you why the city has put its name on something with AI in it, the city did not endorse AI. I'm not asking you to endorse AI. I'm not asking you to endorse data centers. What I'm asking you for is to help us bring the knowledge into this community.
1: Council ultimately approved the request, with one councillor opposed. A number of incidences kept Estevan fire crews active in the community last week. The duty officer investigated a fire pit on September 9th and advised the homeowner about the city's bylaws before the fire was extinguished. Later that day, crews cleaned up an oil spill caused by a pail that fell from a truck at Smith Street and Arthur Avenue. Firefighters also helped a single vehicle collision on September 10th and responded to five commercial fire alarms, none of which caused property damage.
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1: Today's going to have a mix of sun and cloud and a high of 14. Tomorrow's going to have a mix of sun and cloud with a 60% chance of showers and a high of 14. Thursday's going to be sunny and a high of 19. Friday's going to be cloudy with a 70% chance of showers and a high of 17. And Saturday's going to be cloudy with a high of 19. For your local five-day forecast, you can visit discoverestevan.com.
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2: Today it's going to have a mix of sun and cloud and a high of 14. Tonight's going to have a few clouds and a low of 6. Tomorrow's going to have a mix of sun and cloud with a 60% chance of showers and a high of 14. And tomorrow night's going to be clear with a low of 3. For your local 5-day forecast, you can download our Discover Estevan app.
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4: Today's going to have a mix of sun and cloud and a high of 14. Tonight's going to have a few clouds and a low of 6. Tomorrow's going to have a mix of sun and cloud with a 60% chance of showers and a high of 14. And tomorrow night's going to be clear with a low of 3. For your local 5-day forecast, you can visit discoverestevan.com.
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1: Happy Tuesday, everybody. It is September 15th. An idea that could shape the future of rural communities is gaining attention in Estevan. A local sports organization is facing a critical deadline that could impact the entire season. And sunshine, clouds, and a chance of showers are all coming up in the forecast. For Discover Estevan News, I'm Vincent Dupuis. Saskatchewan RCMP has provided new information about a July firearm discharge in Oxbow that damaged a neighboring house. Discover Estevan's Lois Fever has more.
2: Saskatchewan RCMP say an off-duty

0: A member discharged a firearm inside a private residence while alone, with the bullet traveling through a wall and damaging an adjoining home. No injuries were reported. The RCMP says the Saskatchewan Serious Incident Response Team was contacted and determined the incident was outside its mandate. An internal RCMP review later determined the matter was non-criminal and has been addressed internally. For the full story and the RCMP's response, visit discoverestevan.com.
1: A survey is now asking Estevan residents whether they would support bringing back the bus service from Paradigm Charter to transport residents to Regina. Programs manager Jordan Kreitzer says the survey is meant to measure demand, travel habits, and what riders would expect from the service.
2: The more people that go online and do the survey, the better results we're going to have, and hopefully we can get lots of answers back and we can know definitively where we stand. And I am really hopeful that the community will back us and we can get Estevan moving again.
1: The survey will help determine whether support exists to restore regular service between Estevan and Regina. Southeast Tech Hub Executive Director Gordon Moore asked Estevan City Council Monday night for a letter of support for a funding application for a rural AI coordinator. He emphasized the city is not being asked for money or to endorse artificial intelligence. Here's Gordon Moore, Executive Director of Southeast Tech Hub.
3: So the goal here isn't to promote AI. The goal here is to help the community be ready for AI.
1: Moore is seeking about $423,000 from senior levels of government over 3 years for the position, which would serve Southeast Saskatchewan. Estevan Fire Rescue responded to several calls in the community over the past week. On September 9th, the duty officer investigated a fire pit in southwestern Estevan and reminded the homeowner of existing city bylaws before asking them to extinguish it. Crews also cleaned up an oil spill at Smith Street and Arthur Avenue after a pail fell from a truck and broke open on the road. On September 10th, firefighters assisted other agencies at a single vehicle collision, while 5 commercial fire alarms calls resulted in no property damage.
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1: Today is a mix of sun and cloud and a high of 14. Tomorrow's going to have a mix of sun and cloud with a 60% chance of showers and a high of 14. Thursday is going to be sunny and a high of 19. Friday is going to be cloudy with a 70% chance of showers and a high of 17. And Saturday is going to be cloudy with a high of 19. For your local 5-day forecast, you can visit discoverestevan.com.
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1: Good morning. It's Wednesday, September 16th. An Estevan man has learned his sentence after pleading guilty to several charges. City Council is exploring whether train whistles could be reduced during certain hours, and Lampman is making progress towards reopening its outdoor pool. For Discover Estevan News, I'm Daniel Esplin. An Estevan man has been sentenced to nearly 18 months in custody after pleading guilty to multiple charges. Discover Estevan's Lois Fever has more.
2: Ryan Bailey received a 365-day sentence for domestic assault, with 52 days of enhanced credit for time spent on remand. He was also sentenced to 120 days for theft and threats to police, plus another 60 days for breaching electronic monitoring. The combined sentence was described in court as just under 18 months. Bailey was also given a 5-year weapons prohibition. For more information and details on this story, head to Discover Estevan.
1: Estevan City Council is looking into whether train whistles could eventually be stopped through the city during certain hours. City Manager Jeff Ward says the process would involve several steps.
3: The last council meeting was brought up about if the train whistle could be ceased to be blowing at night. There's a discussion about that some other communities may have had this in place. We contacted CP Rail. Something might have been grandfathered in other communities. There is a full process to go through. That includes public consultation. CP Rail does a safety assessment and additional of gating around any access point to the rail.
1: Council supported investigating the feasibility, safety requirements, and potential costs. Lampman's outdoor pool is on track to reopen next summer after major repairs forced it to close the entire season. Recreation Director Stacy Inanoria has the details on the work needing to be done.
4: Right now, we are at the stage of putting new panels around the pool. We have a construction company out there almost done. Then we're going to get our pool maintenance people to come back out, and they will be repairing the cement floor for us. And then our new liner will be going in, and we should be ready to go in June.
1: Inanoria says the repairs should give the community pool decades of additional life. The Estevan RCMP has sent out a request for assistance to the public in identifying the person potentially responsible for a fuel theft in the town of Benson. According to the RCMP, the theft occurred sometime between 8 a.m. and 10

0: challenges with, you know, the weather. Like, if we go back to start of the year, we planned some races for April, and we knew the chance of pulling them off weren't great. We didn't get those off, but then we got the season started early May, had a rain out quite early, mid-May. But from there on out, I don't think we had any cancellations.
1: The final match saw around 20 cars take to the track for the Enduro races over the weekend. And in Major League Baseball, the Toronto Blue Jays were thumped 10-1 by the Detroit Tigers yesterday at Rogers Center. Spencer Torkelson broke things up with a three-run homer as Detroit scored four in the fourth and never looked back. Alejandro Kirk drove in Toronto's only run in the eighth. The Jays fall to 75-77 and wrap up the series with Detroit this afternoon at Rogers Center. Max Scherzer gets the start at 1:07 p.m.
2: Discover Estevan weather.
1: We've got another cool day ahead, but things should improve later on. Today will be cloudy with a 60% chance of showers, clearing late this afternoon with a high of 14. Tonight turns clear and chilly with a low of 2 and a risk of frost. Tomorrow is the brighter day with sunshine and a high of 18. Clouds return Friday with a 70% chance of showers and a high of 17. After that, Saturday stays unsettled with a 60% chance of showers and a high of 17 before we dry out Sunday with some sun and a high of 19. Make sure you're weather ready by downloading the Discover Estevan app.
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0: Sommer starting things off with his latest single, My Body Isn't Ready, right here on Sun 102. Good morning. Happy Wednesday. This is Daniel Esplin joining you once again. It's 6 degrees and cloudy. We got a breeze going on right now. And yeah, there is a 60% chance of showers today, a high of 14. Hopefully some sunshine and warmth tomorrow. And then it looks like it'll be a wet and wild into summer, which, I don't know, it is what it is. We'll have a look at the weather coming up here in about 10 minutes' time. That's also when I'll let you know who we have as our latest winner for Grain Rush with Next Acre Real Estate. And yeah, we got quite a bit to cover here this morning. A few folks that are set to join us on the air. Dave Mack from Murray GM in the next hour. We're going to hear from Trex Berlassa as well about the upcoming Repair Cafe. That'll be in the 8 o'clock hour. Where we'll also hear from Pat Ford on the SMN Minor Football Raffle they have running once again. And then in the 9 o'clock hour, we have Saskatchewan musical artist Belle Plaine. She's going to be opening up for Terry Clark here with a concert this week. So, yeah, we'll find out how that's going to go down for her and the band and what she's been up to lately. She's got a brand new song out, actually. But anywho, we'll get to that when the time comes. We, of course, have more of today's best music on the way for you as well. And that's Dua Lipa with Houdini up next.
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There's so many fun things going on with the instruments in that song. A little bit of a fuzzy guitar, some weird wobbly bass line. I love it. Dua Lipa, Houdini on Sun 102. It's 6:15. Right now, this is Louis Capaldi with Before We Go.

0: This is Daniel Lesplin back with you Wednesday morning on Sun 102. It's 6 degrees with the breeze and cloudy. We're looking at 14 for a high today, and rain is in the forecast. I'll have more details on that coming up for you in just a moment. This morning, we congratulate Lucas Fleck with F2 Farms out of Lampman as our latest winner of Grain Rush with Next Acre Real Estate. We're going to be heading on out there, bringing the crew the delicious KFC Harvest Meals. Enough for 12 people. That's fried chicken, fries, gravy, coleslaw, and of course, something to wash it all down. And this is just our way of saying thank you to the folks that are helping to feed the province, Southeast Saskatchewan, the world, honestly. And so with that, if you know any farmers, or if you are one, we still have 2 deliveries after today that we will be making, and we have not picked the winners for those yet. So enter in to win, discoversvan.com. We have the page up for Grain Rush with Next Acre Real Estate. And of course, we've got to do a huge thank you to all the folks that are helping us out with Grain Rush this year. 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
0: Cloudy today with a 60% chance of showers before some clearing late this afternoon. The high is 14. Tonight turns clear and chilly with a low of 2 and the risk of frost. And then tomorrow is sunny and warmer with a high of 18. Find your full forecast anytime at discoverestevan.com.
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1: Happy Wednesday, September 16th. RCMP are asking for the public's help after a fuel theft in Benson. Estevan Motor Speedway is looking back on a season that battled plenty of wet weather, and a long-awaited pool reopening is getting closer in Lampman. I'm Daniel Esplin. A nearly 18-month jail sentence has been handed down in Estevan court following guilty pleas to several offenses. Here's Discover Estevan expert news correspondent Lois Fever with the details.
2: Ryan Bailey was sentenced to 365 days for domestic assault, with credit applied for time already spent in custody. He received another 120 days for theft and threats to police, followed by 60 days for breaching an electronic monitoring condition. The sentences were ordered consecutively as applicable, with the total described in court as just under 18 months. For the full story and more details, visit Discover Estevan.
1: Resident concerns about overnight train whistles has prompted Estevan City Council to investigate whether whistles could eventually be stopped. Jeff Ward, the city manager, says public consultation and a safety assessment would be required.
3: So it would involve a little bit more involvement rather than just requesting to be derailed. So the report does kind of show what the processes would be. So I just need a recommendation from council on whether we want to start proceeding with the consultation, the public notification, safety assessment, and municipal resolution.
1: The city's report says Canadian Pacific Railway cooperation is also required and infrastructure upgrades may be necessary. Repairs are moving ahead at the Lampman Pool after structural damage was discovered just before it was set to open this year. Recreation Director Stacy Inanoria says a significant leak led staff to uncover widespread deterioration behind the liner.
4: We filled the pool and we're getting ready to open in June. The foreman and I had went to check on it on the Monday after we filled it and noticed 2 inches of water was gone.
1: The damage forced the pool to remain closed for the entire summer season. Estevan RCMP is asking for the public's help in identifying a person potentially responsible for a fuel theft in Benson. Police say the theft happened sometime between 8 a.m. and 10 a.m. on September 15th at the Co-op Cardlock gas station. Anyone with information that could help identify the individual is asked to contact Estevan RCMP at 306-637-4400. To see photos provided by the RCMP, check out the story on discoverestevan.com.
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1: The Estevan Motor Speedway has finished its season following a number of race events over the months. One of those left an impression on new fans, says President Brad Pearson.
5: We had the event put on by Dart Services and Emil Air, and that was with that aerial acrobatic show, and that was, you know, absolutely fantastic. The place was packed. By having that, we won over new fans that hadn't been to our facility before that, you know, definitely came back.
1: Pearson says the year went well after an April and May full of rain cancellations. And in Major League Baseball, it was a rough one for the Toronto Blue Jays yesterday as Detroit rolled to a 10-1 win at Rogers Center. Spencer Torkelson hit a three-run homer in the fourth, while Toronto's only run came on an Alejandro Kirk single in the eighth. The loss leaves the Jays at 75-77 and 2 games back in the American League wildcard race. Toronto hosts Detroit again this afternoon, with Max Scherzer facing Keeter Montero at 1:07 p.m.
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1: We'll have to get through one more cool and unsettled day before some sunshine returns. There's a 60% chance of showers today with a high of 14, but we should see some clearing late this afternoon. Tonight clears out completely as we fall to 2, bringing a risk of frost. Tomorrow warms to 18 with sunshine. Then the unsettled weather returns for Friday and Saturday with highs of 17 and a good chance of showers both days. After that, Sunday looks better with a mix of sun and cloud and a high of 19. The forecast can change at any time, so stay one step ahead with the Discover Estevan app.
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So easy to fall in love. Olivia Dean on Sun 102. This is Daniel Esplin back with you Wednesday morning. It's 6 degrees with the breeze, 14 as well. We're looking at for our high today. And unfortunately, it does look like it'll be a wet and wild end to summer. I'll have some details on that. Plus, we've got a furry friend to feature with the September Perfect Pet Contest after Mariana's Trench and Stutter.

0: Clearly, he did quite a few times through the song, but we won't get into that right now because instead, we've got to discuss a furry friend entered in to win the September Perfect Pet Contest. A nice little border collie named Lily. And I love border collies. My Nana always had them growing up. But anyways, Ashley says Lily is a 5-year-old border collie mix who joined the family after a trip to look at puppies during her bachelorette party. Out of 11 puppies, Lily was her favorite right from the start. Since then, she's been there through the birth of their son, a move to a new home, and everything in between. Ashley says Lily has been a great addition to the family, and her favorite things are playing fetch and herding cattle, which is awesome, right? Border collie, herding cattle? Love to hear that. So anyways, we have Lily entered in to win the $50 gift card to All Creatures. And of course, we'd love to hear about your pets as well. Make sure you have them submitted with the Perfect Pet page at DiscoverEstevan.com.
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0: We've got another cool and unsettled day ahead with cloudy conditions and a 60% chance of showers. We should see some clearing late this afternoon as we reach a high of 14. Tonight turns clear and cold with a low of 2 and the risk of frost. And then tomorrow is looking much brighter with sunshine and a high of 18. You can find your full forecast anytime at discoverestevan.com.
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0: Playing a little bit of everything here this morning. That was Devin Cole, Serial Kisser, Stella Lefty before that with her latest single, and Boston. And still to come, we have Con the Artist with Where's Your Girlfriend, Taylor Swift in style. And then in the next hour, after the news, Brock from Country 106.1 will be joining us for the question of the day, where we're asking, do you answer unknown phone numbers? Bum, bum, bum. So yeah, stick around. We're having some fun. We're listening to music. We're doing stuff. It's a thing. So there you go.
1: Hey folks, Tade here from Kings in Carlisle. It's officially Basic Girl season in Carlisle. Grab your pumpkin spice whatever from Michael's Coffee Shop across the street, then head to Kings for the rest of the uniform. Cozy sweaters, new denim, fall jackets, and obviously the boots. Because you can't romanticize small town fall in last year's outfit. Michael's for the caffeine, Kings for the closet. We're Kings in Carlisle, where returns are never a problem.
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2: It's Wednesday, September 16th. We'll have the latest from an Estevan court case. City Council is taking a closer look at the future of train whistles through the community. And RCMP are hoping someone can help identify a person connected to a fuel theft. For Discover Estevan News, I'm Daniel Esplin. An Estevan man is facing nearly 18 months in custody after pleading guilty to several offenses. Discover Estevan's Lois Fever has the latest from court.
3: Ryan Bailey pleaded guilty to charges involving domestic assault, theft, threats to police, and breaching electronic monitoring. He received 365 days for the domestic assault, 120 days for theft and threats, and another 60 days for the monitoring breach. Credit was given for time served, and a five-year weapons prohibition was also imposed. For more information on the case, head to Discover Estevan.
2: Estevan City Council is looking into overnight train whistle concerns while also considering a liaison group with Canadian Pacific Railway. City Manager Jeff Ward explains another railway issue near Kensington.
4: When we completed our pathway project, there's a section of concrete there where there's a pet ramp that goes to either side, but we wanted to do the south side. There was safety concerns about having a crossing there with the pet ramp. We have been working with CP. They said they're doing a safety assessment on whether there would have to be additional arms at the sidewalk crossings or not, and it's just kind of fallen by the wayside.
2: Council supported exploring a liaison with Canadian Pacific Railway while investigating the whistle concerns. Lamon residents could be back in the community pool next summer following a major rehabilitation project. Recreation Director Stacy Inanoria says the response from residents has been supportive as the work continues.
5: Everybody was sad we didn't have a season, but they're very happy that we're doing this moving forward.
2: Inanoria says a functioning pool is vital for attracting families and maintaining a strong community. Police are looking for help from the public following a fuel theft in Benson. According to Estevan RCMP, the theft took place between 8 a.m. and 10 a.m. on September 15th at the Co-op Cardlock gas station. Anyone who can assist in identifying the person potentially responsible is asked to contact Estevan RCMP at 306-637-4400. Photos provided by RCMP are available with the story on discoverestevan.com.
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2: The Estevan Motor Speedway kept busy over the season with a number of races. President Brad Pearson says there was plenty of highlights through the year.
6: Our Kids Day, another big thing. A Dakota Modified Tour was fantastic. Our Mod Special, Prairie Mod Nationals was good, and that's something we'd like to build on moving forward. And I just look at a lot of good highlights throughout the year that really put a good stamp on, you know, what people think of Estevan Motor Speedway.
2: Pearson says their first ever air show helped bring out new fans to the Speedway. And in Major League Baseball, the Toronto Blue Jays will be looking for a much better finish to their series with Detroit after a 10-1 loss yesterday. The Tigers scored four times in the fourth, including a three-run homer from Spencer Torkelson, and eventually built an eight-run lead before Alejandro Kirk put Toronto on the board. The Jays are now 75-77, and Max Scherzer starts today's series finale against Keeter Montero at Rogers Center at 1:07 p.m.
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0: Today's best music on Sun 102, that was Martin Garrix and Ed Sheeran starting the hour off with Repeat It. And this is Daniel Esplin back with you once again. Happy Wednesday. I actually made it to the Estevan Community Wellness Games Night last night. Huge shout out to the group for putting this on repeatedly. Huge shout out to them all for hosting it. And of course, a huge shout out to Source Family Pharmacy for providing snacks. And yeah, I had such a good laugh with my kids. We brought a game. They wanted to bring Chinese checkers. We almost never get through a game when we're at home. And lo and behold, we didn't get through the game last night because this young man that we're playing with, he realized he wasn't going to win and sabotaged me and my son by leaving one of his marbles in our area. It was hilarious. I loved it. Had a great time. And I highly suggest you check out the games night that they have going on next month. What did they say? Second Tuesday of the month? Second or third? We got the details at DiscoverEstevan.com either way. And we have a poll up over at DiscoverEstevan.com as Estevan City Council is investigating whether train whistles could eventually be stopped at public railway crossings after residents raised concerns about overnight noise. We are reporting on it in the news. And yeah, with the story that Lois put out here over at DiscoverEstevan.com, the poll is there. We also have access to it with our social media over on Facebook. So yeah, definitely check that out. Take some time to do the poll. It closes at midnight. And we're basically just saying, hey, do the trains at night, disturb your sleep, and what area do you live in? Just kind of get a feeler for how widespread of an issue this is, as in the newsroom, pretty much everyone was like, yeah, I hear it at night. It's annoying. So yeah, if you want to hit us up with that, that would be great. And coming up next, we got another duet, Lady Gaga with Bruno Mars and Die With a Smile.
1: Do you know what happened last night?
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Quarter past 7 o'clock. It's 7 degrees with a breeze and cloudy this morning. 14 is what we're looking at for our high. And thankfully, over the next few days with all the rain, there will be at least one day where we may see some sunshine. I'll have some details on that for you in just a moment as well. Brock from Country 106.1 will be joining us for the question of the day.

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1: Good morning and happy Wednesday. We're back with our question of the day today. You're probably like this too. You get a lot of phone calls all the time. Our line of work, we're always calling people. People calling us as well. A few unknown numbers. Do you answer a call from an unknown phone number?
2: I do, and I never give it a second thought. And I think it's because, like, of caller ID until I was, like, 14 or 15. And I remember it being a big thing, like, oh, we know who's going to call. And then all of a sudden, it's, like, the generation of screening calls. And I was never about that. I was just like, whatever, I'll answer any phone call. And sometimes I have fun with it. Like, if it's somebody that's, well, I guess nowadays it's mostly, like, people that are trying to scam you or whatever. But, like, back in the day when it would be, like, a telemarketer or, like, trying to sell you something or whatever, I'd keep the conversation going. And I would try to steer the conversation to be about a topic that I wanted to discuss randomly with the person. And I always loved that. And it is one thing I miss, right? Because now it's all just scam calls. And it's like some AI phone thing, and you can't mess with them. And so, yeah, I'll answer any phone call. How about yourself, though?
1: When it comes to an unknown number calling me, I also will answer, like, any phone call. But it depends where the area code is. If it's not in Canada, chances are I'm not going to be answering that one. But if it's a Saskatchewan area code, I'll always answer that one.
2: My favorite thing is when it's a wrong number, and they'll be like, hey, is Jim there? And I'll be like, maybe. What does he look like? Even though I'm alone in my living room, that's always a classic as well. But we want to know, are you answering the phone when it's an unknown number? Hit us up on the Sun Talk and Text line at 634-1023.
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8: Cloudy today with a 60% chance of showers before some clearing late this afternoon. The high is 14. Tonight turns clear and chilly with a low of 2 and the risk of frost. And then tomorrow is sunny and warmer with a high of 18. Find your full forecast anytime at discoverestevan.com.
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1: Good morning. It's Wednesday, September 16th. An Estevan man has learned his sentence after pleading guilty to several charges. City Council is exploring whether train whistles could be reduced during certain hours. And Lampman is making progress towards reopening its outdoor pool. For Discover Estevan News, I'm Daniel Esplin. An Estevan man has been sentenced to nearly 18 months in custody after pleading guilty to multiple charges. Discover Estevan's Lewis Fever has more.
2: Ryan Bailey received a 365-day sentence for domestic assault, with 52 days of enhanced credit for time spent on remand. He was also sentenced to 120 days for theft and threats to police, plus another 60 days for breaching electronic monitoring. The combined sentence was described in court as just under 18 months. Bailey was also given a 5-year weapons prohibition. For more information and details on this story, head to Discover Estevan.
1: Estevan City Council is looking into whether train whistles could eventually be stopped through the city during certain hours. City Manager Jeff Ward says the process would involve several steps.
3: The last council meeting was brought up about if the train whistle could be ceased to be blowing at night. There's a discussion about that some other communities may have this in place. We contacted CP Rail. Something might have been grandfathered in other communities. There is a full process to go through. That includes public consultation. CP Rail does a safety assessment and additional of gating around any access point to the rail.
1: Council supported investigating the feasibility, safety requirements, and potential costs. Lampman's outdoor pool is on track to reopen next summer after major repairs forced it to close the entire season. Recreation Director Stacy Inanoria has the details on the work needing to be done.
4: Right now, we are at the stage of putting new panels around the pool. We have a construction company out there almost done. Then we're going to get our pool maintenance people to come back out, and they will be repairing the cement floor for us. And then our new liner will be going in, and we should be ready to go in June.
1: Inanoria says the repairs should give the community pool decades of additional life. The Estevan RCMP has sent out a request for assistance to the public in identifying the person potentially responsible for a fuel theft in the town of Benson. According to the RCMP, the theft occurred sometime between 8 a.m. and 10 a.m. on September 15th at the Co-op Cardlock gas station. Anyone with further information or who can assist in identifying the individual is asked to immediately contact the Estevan RCMP at 306-637-4400. To see photos provided by the RCMP, check out the full story on Discover Estevan.
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1: After a season of plenty of races and rain, the Estevan Motor Speedway has wrapped up operations. Looking back on the year, President Brad Pearson says they saw some interruptions thanks to the weather.
5: There was a lot of good things. You know, we had some challenges with, you know, the weather. Like, if we go back to start of the year, we planned some races for April, and we knew the chance of pulling them off weren't great. We didn't get those off, but then we got the season started early May, had a rain out quite early, mid-May. But from there on out, I don't think we had any cancellations.
1: The final match saw around 20 cars take to the track for the Enduro races over the weekend. And in Major League Baseball, the Toronto Blue Jays were thumped 10-1 by the Detroit Tigers yesterday at Rogers Center. Spencer Torkelson broke things up with a 3-run homer as Detroit scored 4 in the 4th and never looked back. Alejandro Kirk drove in Toronto's only run in the 8th. The Jays fall to 75-77 and wrap up the series with Detroit this afternoon at Rogers Center. Max Scherzer gets the start at 1:07 p.m.
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1: We've got another cool day ahead, but things should improve later on. Today will be cloudy with a 60% chance of showers, clearing late this afternoon with a high of 14. Tonight turns clear and chilly with a low of 2 and a risk of frost. Tomorrow is the brighter day with sunshine and a high of 18. Clouds return Friday with a 70% chance of showers and a high of 17. After that, Saturday stays unsettled with a 60% chance of showers and a high of 17 before we dry out Sunday with some sun and a high of 19. 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

Light as a feather, Sabrina Carpenter on Someone or Two. This is Daniel Esplin back with you Wednesday morning. It's 7 and cloudy with a breeze. 14 is what we have for our high today. And there is a 60% chance of showers. We will have a look at the overnight weather and tell you how nice it's supposed to be tomorrow in a moment as well. Dave Mack from Murray Jam will be joining us after Deadmau5 with, what's this guy's name? Give me a second. Rob something. It's cut off. Rob Swire, this is Ghost and Stuff from 2008.

0: Happy Wednesday. This is Daniel Esplin, and joining us this morning is Dave Mack from Murray GM. How's it going so far, Dave?
1: Yeah, things are starting out good.
0: Well, that's awesome. And yeah, 16 days into September, I got to ask how Canada-wide clearance has been going.
1: Yeah, things have been going very good. Selection is getting a little bit thinner, but that's okay. That's the purpose of it. So our 2026s, we have Canada-wide clearance going on. Virtually everything in our inventory that's a model year 2026. So a lot of them have, for example, 1500 series trucks, both the Chevy Silverado and GMC Sierra. You have 0% financing right across the board, up to 84 months. You also have cash incentives on those trucks for $10,000 in cash incentives. We also have employee pricing going on within our dealership. So exclusively at Murray GM Estevan, we have employee pricing teamed up with Canada-wide clearance. So we also have, like I said, good finance rates on all of our other products. So all of our SUVs, right from full size down to the smaller SUVs. So that's ongoing, going very well. We also have two new shipments. We are stocked up really good on Chevrolet Trailblazers and Chevy Trax and Encore GX. We also have quite a few of those. Now, those are a great value story because you can get a Chevy Trax for a payment in and around $230 to $240 every 2 weeks. You can go to an Encore GX or a Trailblazer, and you're going to have a payment, like you said, in and around the $300 every 2 weeks. So very, very good value story on those.
0: Yeah, that really helps out. And of course, now that fall is just around the corner, it's the perfect time to book an oil change.
1: Yeah, we were just discussing this week that with the weather changing, people need to start looking forward to get ready for colder weather. So if your timing is looking like you need an oil change service, now's a good time to book in with us. 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We can come pick you up, bring you back. 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So lots of options, but if you need oil change service, now's the time to get booked in.
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6: Discover Estevan weather.
0: We've got another cool and unsettled day ahead with cloudy conditions and a 60% chance of showers. We should see some clearing late this afternoon as we reach a high of 14. Tonight turns clear and cold with a low of 2 and the risk of frost. And then tomorrow is looking much brighter with sunshine and a high of 18. You can find your full forecast anytime at discoverestevan.com.
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0: That was Alex Porat kissing you on Sun 102, and this is Daniel Esplin back with you on this cloudy start to Wednesday. It's 7 degrees with the breeze. It might clear up later this afternoon, but there is still a chance we could see some showers. Should be nice tomorrow after that. I don't want to get into it right now, but I will at the top of the hour with your news, weather, and sports. After that, we have a couple of interviews lined up. Trex Berlassa will be talking about the 5th annual Repair Cafe. We also have Pat Ford with Estevan Minor Football and an interview that he did with Brock from Country 106.1 discussing their raffle this year. So yeah, a little bit of this, a little bit of that, and of course, more of today's best music is on the way in the meantime with The Beaches and The Edge of the Earth. I'm next.
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1: Happy Wednesday, September 16th. RCMP are asking for the public's help after a fuel theft in Benson. Estevan Motor Speedway is looking back on a season that battled plenty of wet weather, and a long-awaited pool reopening is getting closer in Lampman. I'm Daniel Espelin. A nearly 18-month jail sentence has been handed down in Estevan court following guilty pleas to several offenses. Here's Discover Estevan expert news correspondent Lois Fever with the details.
2: Ryan Bailey was sentenced to 365 days for domestic assault, with credit applied for time already spent in custody. He received another 120 days for theft and threats to police, followed by 60 days for breaching an electronic monitoring condition. The sentences were ordered consecutively as applicable, with the total described in court as just under 18 months. For the full story and more details, visit Discover Estevan.
1: Resident concerns about overnight train whistles has prompted Estevan City Council to investigate whether whistles could eventually be stopped. Jeff Ward, the city manager, says public consultation and a safety assessment would be required.
3: So it would involve a little bit more involvement rather than just requesting it to be derailed. So the report does kind of show what the processes would be. So I just need a recommendation from council on whether we want to start proceeding with the consultation, the public notification, safety assessment, and municipal resolution.
1: The city's report says Canadian Pacific Railway cooperation is also required and infrastructure upgrades may be necessary. Repairs are moving ahead at the Lampman Pool after structural damage was discovered just before it was set to open this year. Recreation Director Stacy Inanoria says a significant leak led staff to uncover widespread deterioration behind the liner.
4: We filled the pool and we're getting ready to open in June. The foreman and I had went to check on it on the Monday after we filled it and noticed 2 inches of water was gone.
1: The damage forced the pool to remain closed for the entire summer season. Estevan

0: in?
1: We had the event put on by Dart Services and Emol Air, and that was with that aerial acrobatic show, and that was, you know, absolutely fantastic. The place was packed. By having that, we won over new fans that hadn't been to our facility before that, you know, definitely came back.
0: Pearson says the year went well after an April and May full of rain cancellations. And in Major League Baseball, it was a rough one for the Toronto Blue Jays yesterday as Detroit rolled to a 10-1 win at Rogers Center. Spencer Torkelson hit a three-run homer in the fourth, while Toronto's only run came on an Alejandro Kirk single in the eighth. The loss leaves the Jays at 75-77 and 2 games back in the American League wildcard race. Toronto hosts Detroit again this afternoon, with Max Scherzer facing Keeter Montero at 1:07 p.m.
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0: We'll have to get through one more cool and unsettled day before some sunshine returns. There's a 60% chance of showers today with a high of 14, but we should see some clearing late this afternoon. Tonight clears out completely as we fall to 2, bringing a risk of frost. Tomorrow warms to 18 with sunshine. Then the unsettled weather returns for Friday and Saturday with highs of 17 and a good chance of showers both days. After that, Sunday looks better with a mix of sun and cloud and a high of 19. The forecast can change at any time, so stay one step ahead with the Discover Estevan app.
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0: Jenny on Sun 102. And with the sun, tomorrow may be the only day in which it's out over the next little while. Quite a bit of rain in the forecast. We'll have details on that coming up for you in about 10 minutes time. And that's also in, we have an interview with Trex Berlassa speaking on the 5th annual Repair Cafe that's going to be going down at the SFM Public Library. And make sure you stick around, because after the 8:30 news, we're also going to hear from Pat Ford with Estevan Minor Football and how they have a raffle going on right now. Also want to mention, in the news, we discuss the blaring train horns overnight and how it was discussed in council. And you got to check out Lois Fever's article that she has up on discoverestevan.com, because we got a poll on that, basically asking, hey, do the train horns affect your sleep, and where or which area of Estevan do you live in? Because we discussed it in our on-air group meeting, and pretty much everyone was like, yeah, the train's super annoying, wakes me up all the time, and we got people that live all across town. So yeah, the poll will be up until midnight tonight. We'll discuss it further tomorrow morning, and yeah, it's an anonymous poll, and we look forward to seeing some of the responses. More of today's best music is also on the way. We have Justin Bieber with Ghost coming up next.
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Sun 102, it's 7:15, 7 degrees with the breeze and cloudy. We do have a 60% chance of showers, a high of 14, and thankfully there is some sunshine in the forecast for tomorrow. High of 18, I'll have more details on that coming up for you in just a moment. Right now though, this is Coldplay with the sky full of stars.

0: This is Daniel Lesplin, and joining us this morning is Trix Berlassa, an organizer with the 5th Annual Estevan Repair Cafe. Thank you so much for joining us.
1: Yeah, thank you for having us here.
0: And this is so exciting. It's crazy to think that this has been going on for 5 years now.
1: Actually, 4 years, but this year we decided to do it twice.
0: Oh, wow. Yeah. So there you go. 2 times in 2026. And what do we have coming up here on September 19th then?
1: Well, this is an opportunity for you to bring out your items that need repair. That would be small appliances, clothes that need basic sewing, toys. First this year will be watches and belts and, of course, dull knives. So we have volunteers who are going to fix them. And so we just need you to show up and show us what you've got.
0: And that's 11 to 3 at the Estevan Public Library. And it's just so great that the library has been putting this on over the last few years. And yeah, for those that are maybe wondering whether or not their item is even repairable, like, are you just saying bring everything down and it'll get figured out?
1: Well, technically, that is the case. We have people who could tell you, hey, this is repairable or not. If they can repair it on the spot, great. If not, they could tell you what items or what parts to buy. If the item is not repairable, you have the option, and this is the first time we're doing it, we have a bin of spares. So you could donate it where our volunteers could harvest them for parts and use them to repair other items.
0: That is such a fun new thing that you've added to that. And what was the inspiration behind that?
1: Well, one of the volunteers mentioned, hey, I don't exactly know what to repair, so I don't have parts to bring. And so I was like, well, yeah, you know what? Why don't we start a bin of spares and see what people bring, and you could harvest them and see what you could use for other items.
0: So with 2 repair cafes in 2026, is this the second of the year?
1: Yes, it is.
0: Very good. And yeah, once again, that's September 19th, the 5th Estevan Repair Cafe, 11 to 3 at the Estevan Public Library. And Trex, before we let you go, where can people find more information? And do you have anything else you'd like to add?
1: Yes, you could find more information about this cafe and future cafes on the Estevan Repair Cafe page. Just hit us a message and we'll get back to you as soon as we can.
0: Fantastic. And yeah, thank you so much for your time here today.
1: Yeah, you're welcome. Thank you for having us.
2: 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I need a tire expert.
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0: Cloudy today with a 60% chance of showers before some clearing late this afternoon. The high is 14. Tonight turns clear and chilly with a low of 2 and the risk of frost. And then tomorrow is sunny and warmer with a high of 18. Find your full forecast anytime at discoverestevan.com.
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1: It's Wednesday, September 16th. We'll have the latest from an Estevan court case. City Council is taking a closer look at the future of train whistles through the community. And RCMP are hoping someone can help identify a person connected to a fuel theft. For Discover Estevan News, I'm Daniel Esplin. An Estevan man is facing nearly 18 months in custody after pleading guilty to several offenses. Discover Estevan's Lois Fever has the latest from court.
2: Brian Bailey pleaded guilty to charges involving domestic assault, theft, threats to police, and breaching electronic monitoring. He received 365 days for the domestic assault, 120 days for theft and threats, and another 60 days for the monitoring breach. Credit was given for time served, and a five-year weapons prohibition was also imposed. For more information on the case, head to Discover Estevan.
1: Estevan City Council is looking into overnight train whistle concerns while also considering a liaison group with Canadian Pacific Railway. City Manager Jeff Ward explains another railway issue near Kensington.
3: When we completed our pathway project, there's a section of concrete there where there's a pet ramp that goes to either side, but when we went to do the south side, there was safety concerns about having crossing there with a pet ramp. We have been working with CP. They said they're doing a safety assessment of whether there would have to be additional arms at the sidewalk crossings or not, and it's just kind of fallen by the wayside.
1: Council supported exploring a liaison with Canadian Pacific Railway while investigating the whistle concerns. Lamon residents could be back in the community pool next summer following a major rehabilitation project. Recreation Director Stacy Inanoria says the response from residents has been supportive as the work continues.
4: Everybody was sad we didn't have a season, but they're very happy that we're doing this moving forward.
1: Inanoria says a functioning pool is vital for attracting families and maintaining a strong community. Police are looking for help from the public following a fuel theft in Benson. According to Estevan RCMP, the theft took place between 8 a.m. and 10 a.m. on September 15th at the Co-op Cardlock gas station. Anyone who can assist in identifying the person potentially responsible is asked to contact Estevan RCMP at 306-637-4400. Photos provided by RCMP are available with the story on discoverestevan.com.
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1: The Estevan Motor Speedway kept busy over the season with a number of races. President Brad Pearson says there was plenty of highlights through the year.
5: Our Kids Day, another big thing. A Dakota Modified Tour was fantastic. Our Mod Special, Prairie Mod Nationals was good, and that's something we'd like to build on moving forward. And I just look at a lot of good highlights throughout the year that really put a good stamp on, you know, what people think of Estevan Motor Speedway.
1: Pearson says their first ever air show helped bring out new fans to the Speedway. And in Major League Baseball, the Toronto Blue Jays will be looking for a much better finish to their series with Detroit after a 10-1 loss yesterday. The Tigers scored four times in the fourth, including a three-run homer from Spencer Torkelson, and eventually built an eight-run lead before Alejandro Kirk put Toronto on the board. The Jays are now 75-77, and Max Scherzer starts today's series finale against Keeter Montero at Rogers Center at 1:07 p.m.
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1: 14 today with a 60% chance of showers before the clouds begin to clear late this afternoon. Tonight is clear and cold with a low of 2 and the risk of frost. Tomorrow brings sunshine and a high of 18. Showers are back in the picture Friday and Saturday with highs of 17 both days. Then after that, conditions improve Sunday as we reach a high of 19 with a mix of sun and cloud. Take the forecast with you wherever you go. Download the Discover Estevan app and stay weather ready.
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That was Glass Animals with Heat Waves, something we may not see for, well, probably the rest of the year. It does sound, though, like it will be a wet and wild end to summer. I'll have some details on that coming up for you in just a moment. As well, an interview is on the way with Pat Ford from SMU Minor Football.

0: me.
1: Alessia Cara, Out of Love on Sun 102. Outside, it is 7 degrees with a breeze, 14 the high. We have a 60% chance of showers today, Friday, Saturday, and Sunday. So, yeah, with the sunshine tomorrow, make sure you enjoy it while it lasts. It'll at least be warm with that high of 18 degrees. And I will give you a look at what's going on with the weather tonight here in a moment. First, though, we're going to kick things over to Brock for an interview.
2: Good morning. I'm Brock Cullen. In studio, we are joined with Pat Ford with Estevan Minor Football. Thank you, Pat, for coming on in this morning.
3: Thank you.
2: Now, we're talking groceries for a lottery this year. What is groceries for a year lottery, and what are the funds going to go help?
3: So it's sponsored in part by Co-op. We have a $10,000 gift card, and our second prize is a gaming laptop by DMS, and our third prize is from Power Dodge is a Blackstone griddle. So all our fees really go towards, our money goes towards paying equipment off, just the uprising cost of equipment. Unlike other sports, football pays for all the equipment, except where the shoes, the footwear's what we don't pay for. Other than that, we have to pay all that stuff.
2: Right, and those are all good prizes. I mean, I just got a Blackstone griddle, and if that's third place, I'm totally in. I definitely could use another one. That's a good third place.
3: Yeah, this one's a good one. It was just for the camper kind of one.
2: So. Yeah, those still work just as good. And if people are looking to purchase their tickets for groceries for a year lottery, how do they go about doing so?
3: Look up us on Facebook. That's the best way to do it. There's a QR code there and a poster. Contact information there to get a hold of anybody to... Any youth player is selling football tickets, fundraiser tickets right now. So they can contact, if they know anybody that's playing football right now, they can grab some tickets from them too.
2: And tickets, I imagine, are moving fast. How many tickets have you guys sold?
3: So we're 70% sold out right now, and the draw is coming up fast. It's a September 19th at the football weekend in Estevan. So that's when we'll have that draw.
2: Perfect. And speaking about football, this year in Estevan, how are the teams doing so far?
3: Well, we're just getting going. Most teams have two games in, so it's looking pretty good. There's some competitive football going on, so just excited for the next weekend to come along. We have a couple games on Sunday with the Chargers and the Oilers at home, so hopefully everybody can come out to that.
2: Yeah, and good luck to all the Estevan teams playing this coming up weekend, and thank you, Pat, for coming on in this morning.
3: Thank you.
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1: We've got another cool and unsettled day ahead with cloudy conditions and a 60% chance of showers. We should see some clearing late this afternoon as we reach a high of 14. Tonight turns clear and cold with a low of 2 and the risk of frost. And then tomorrow is looking much brighter with sunshine and a high of 18. You can find your full forecast anytime at discoverestevan.com.
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0: That was Alex Sampson with Misery right here on Sun 102. Daniel Esplin back with you Wednesday morning. And earlier we had Brock from Country 106.1 join us for the question of the day, where we're asking whether you answer phone calls from numbers you do not recognize. Now, we both said yes, of course, and we pretty much have to with our jobs here at the radio. But of course, we want to know whether you do as well. Make sure you hit us up with the Sun 102 talk and text line 634-1023. And actually, I thought this was interesting. Out of pure coincidence, we actually have the Sun 102 word of the day here to help keep your vernacular spectacular. And it actually is a word that is right alongside with this sort of situation. A fanundrum. That's right. Kind of a play on words with a conundrum and a phone call. Fanundrum is the dilemma you experience when deciding whether to answer a phone call from a number you don't recognize. For example, Jennifer faced a fanundrum when an unknown number called three times in a row and still refused to leave a voicemail. So there you go. The Sun 102 word of the day, helping to keep your vernacular spectacular with fanundrum.
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6: Relationships can feel like the Amazing Race. We may be traveling through life together while moving at very different speeds. One is ready to move forward while the other is still processing. We may grieve differently, handle stress differently, or find ourselves moving in different directions. The Gottman Institute reports that 69% of relationship conflicts involve ongoing differences. There's a better way. The Bible teaches us to mutually care for one another, taking the other person's needs as seriously as our own. This Sunday at the Estevan Church of God on Wellick, our topic is, how do we stay together when we're not in the same place? I'm Pastor John Moen. Join us this Sunday at 10:30. The coffee will be on, and we're saving a seat for you, because there's a better way.
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1: Good morning. It's Wednesday, September 16th. An Estevan man has learned his sentence after pleading guilty to several charges. City Council is exploring whether train whistles could be reduced during certain hours, and Lampman is making progress towards reopening its outdoor pool. For Discover Estevan News, I'm Daniel Esplin. An Estevan man has been sentenced to nearly 18 months in custody after pleading guilty to multiple charges. Discover Estevan's Lois Fever has more.
2: Ryan Bailey received a 365-day sentence for domestic assault, with 52 days of enhanced credit for time spent on remand. He was also sentenced to 120 days for theft and threats to police, plus another 60 days for breaching electronic monitoring. The combined sentence was described in court as just under 18 months. Bailey was also given a 5-year weapons prohibition. For more information and details on this story, head to Discover Estevan.
1: Estevan City Council is looking into whether train whistles could eventually be stopped through the city during certain hours. City Manager Jeff Ward says the process would involve several steps.
3: The last council meeting was brought up about if the train whistle could be ceased to be blowing at night. There's a discussion about that some other communities may have it in place. We contacted CP Rail. Something might have been grandfathered in other communities. There is a full process to go through. It includes public consultation. CP Rail does a safety assessment and additional of gating around any access point to the rail.
1: Council supported investigating the feasibility, safety requirements, and potential costs. Lampman's outdoor pool is on track to reopen next summer after major repairs forced it to close the entire season. Recreation Director Stacy Inanoria has the details on the work needing to be done.
4: Right now, we are at the stage of putting new panels around the pool. We have a construction company out there almost done. Then we're going to get our pool maintenance people to come back out, and they will be repairing the cement floor for us. And then our new liner will be going in, and we should be ready to go in June.
1: Inanoria says the repairs should give the community pool decades of additional life. The Estevan RCMP has sent out a request for assistance to the public in identifying the person potentially responsible for a fuel theft in the town of Benson. According to the RCMP, the theft occurred sometime between 8 a.m. and 10 a.m. on September 15th at the Co-op Cardlock gas station.

0: those off. But then we got the season started early May, had a rain out quite early, mid-May. But from there on out, I don't think we had any cancellations.
1: The final match saw around 20 cars take to the track for the Enduro races over the weekend. And in Major League Baseball, the Toronto Blue Jays were thumped 10-1 by the Detroit Tigers yesterday at Rogers Center. Spencer Torkelson broke things up with a three-run homer as Detroit scored four in the fourth and never looked back. Alejandro Kirk drove in Toronto's only run in the eighth. The Jays fall to 75-77 and wrap up the series with Detroit this afternoon at Rogers Center. Max Scherzer gets the start at 1:07 p.m.
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1: We've got another cool day ahead, but things should improve later on. Today will be cloudy with a 60% chance of showers, clearing late this afternoon with a high of 14. Tonight turns clear and chilly with a low of 2 and a risk of frost. Tomorrow is the brighter day with sunshine and a high of 18. Clouds return Friday with a 70% chance of showers and a high of 17. After that, Saturday stays unsettled with a 60% chance of showers and a high of 17 before we dry out Sunday with some sun and a high of 19. Make sure you're weather ready by downloading the Discover Estevan app.
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Someone at two, this is Daniel Esplin back with you Wednesday morning, and we have an interview on the way with Belle Plaine as she will be opening up for Terry Clark here this week with the big concert in town. That's after Shawn Mendes with Something Big, and right now this is the latest single from Taylor Swift with I Knew It, I Knew You.

0: Save the date, September 18th. Terry Clark is coming to Estevan to perform at Affinity Place, and she'll have a special guest performer with her that evening, Belle Plaine, who joins us now. Belle, how's it going?
1: It's going great, Daniel. How are you?
0: I'm doing really good. And yeah, I know a lot of people are excited to have Terry Clark come to Estevan to perform. And it'll be really interesting, though. You have been here in Estevan and played many years ago. This will probably be the first chance for some people to hear your music, see you perform live. And before we get into that, I was wondering if you could just share a little bit about yourself, how long you have been performing in our province.
1: Sure. I'm a Saskatchewan kid. I grew up around the Quill Lake area, went to school in Rose Valley, lived on a farm, lived in a really small town. Rose Valley is 400 people. And I started playing music here in Saskatchewan about 15 years ago now. But I was always a singer. I always, sang along with the radio from about 3 years old. I was singing Islands in the Stream to, you know, my dog holding his little face in my hands. And I just have come to country music after studying contemporary jazz and studying classical music and playing, you know, a lot of different types of music and presenting a lot of different sides of myself. But now I feel like I'm settling into that root style of folk country.
0: And I got to imagine it'll be interesting to be able to play in front of a lot of country fans then with this opportunity with the show with Terry Clark. And I wonder, how did that kind of come together to be able to play this show?
1: It's all thanks to Terry Massey. He got in touch with me to see if I was interested. Of course, the answer was yes for, you know, Terry Clark. And also, this is my first arena show, which feels really exciting and daunting. And I have to kind of rethink the way that I'm going to perform, because I've performed with symphonies and I've performed in honky-tonks and house concerts and I've performed with a band and solo. And this is the first version of an arena show that I've ever done. So my brain's kind of exploding a bit.
0: Oh, I could only imagine. Are you making extra preparations then for the performance, or have you got that planned out, like with how you will do the show?
1: Oh, yeah. I've been thinking about it for months. And, you know, we're going to go out, and I have an incredible band of players who are, you know, they always bring their best to the stage. And we're going to do what we always do, which is sing in, you know, three-part harmony and hit all the solos and, you know, the Don Boris, play the chorus, all the great things that you learn when you're a musician. But to me, you know, country music is about storytelling. It's about engagement with your audience. And I'm just really happy to have this opportunity and to be supporting an artist who has such a legacy like Terry Clark.
0: And you have some new music that's out now, and I was wondering if you could share the story behind Two Packs a Day.
1: Yeah, I'd love to. I've lived in the building in downtown Regina for about 15 years, and there's a fire escape balcony outside of my kitchen door that adjoins to my neighbor's balcony, which comes out of their living room. And we spent a lot of time out there getting to know each other. And when you live in that kind of proximity with someone that, you know, isn't family, it's not really an arrangement that anybody thought of prior. You're just in it because of circumstance. You are subjected to, like, learning about someone, to choosing how you interact with each other. And you know, you become friends, you make a life as neighbors. And we did that. And I watched their marriage over the years and, like, heard the way that, you know, they were navigating life together. And they were just a really colorful couple. I saw the commitment that they had to each other. I saw the compassion that they had for each other. I knew the struggles that they had. And he passed away. And it left me with her and her grief. And she spoke to me about it really with a lot of sincerity and a lot of heart. And as a songwriter, I just realized that this is such a beautiful love story and, you know, nothing that I'd ever really heard before. So I wanted to put all of those colors about how they'd go on road trips and, you know, that he liked to smoke a lot and she was always chatting and he was always very quiet, and they were just kind of the odd couple. And I learned a lot about them, you know, in terms of compassion and how to navigate my own relationships.
0: I love that. And yeah, the 18th is going to be a really interesting day for you then with the album release, playing with Terry Clark. Are you actually going to have some of the albums available then for the show?
1: Yeah, the 18th is going to be a doozy, and I'm very happy that we will have vinyl albums available on the merch table that night.
0: That's really cool. And yeah, just to kind of wrap things up, I was wondering if you could just, send a message out to the community on why supporting local music is so important and why they should show up for this.
1: Sure. Man, there's nothing like hearing two voices sing together. That is something that never gets old, never fails to raise goosebumps on your arms when you hear two voices just singing in harmony. And I think that there's something so sacred about being in the same place, experiencing the same thing at the same time, and seeing each other, discovering something. You know, I think live music is so beautiful for the fact that, or going out to any, you know, event to discover something makes you feel like a genius. Like, I can't believe I get to see this, that I thought of going to this. And especially when you find something that resonates with you and you walk away feeling like you have a memory that you created with loved ones, or if you're out there even by yourself. I go to lots of shows by myself, and those are as special as going with a group. So I think that we don't ever tire of being in community and experiencing something new as a community.
0: I love that. And yeah, I'm looking forward to your performance on September 18th. Once again, Terry Clark will be performing at Affinity Place. Belle Plaine is helping out with some performance beforehand. And Belle, it has been an absolute pleasure to speak with you here today. Final thing, where can people find your music and more about you?
1: Oh, I love that. BellePlaineMusic.com. It's about like the little town outside of Regina, or if you speak French, the French way. BellePlaineMusic.com. And then all the socials are Belle Plaine Music. So Instagram, TikTok, Facebook, all of that. And I'm on the road. I'm going out this year, leaving my husband and my 5-year-old at home and hitting the road to promote this album, The Weather. So I hope anybody who wants to come up and say hello does do that. I'm a student of Dolly Parton, so please come and say hello and tell me, you know, what you love about music.
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0: Cloudy today with a 60% chance of showers before some clearing late this afternoon. The high is 14. Tonight turns clear and chilly with a low of 2 and the risk of frost. And then tomorrow is sunny and warmer with a high of 18. Find your full forecast anytime at discoverestevan.com.
2: Sun 102.

We haven't had much change with the weather here this morning. Started at 6, been at 7 degrees for quite a while. And yeah, there is still just a breeze. Thankfully, the wind was kind of getting old news. But we could see some rain here this afternoon. Just a heads up on that front. 60% chance of showers today, Friday, Saturday, and Sunday as well, meaning tomorrow could be the only day of sunshine. We will have more details on that coming up after Pelsh with last night. As well, I'll let you know about one of our furry friends entered to win this month's Perfect Pet Contest. Right now, this is Chow Barone with the Pink Pony Club.

0: you feel alone.
1: Wednesday morning, thank you for making Someone or Two part of your day, and a huge thank you to everyone that has entered in their furry friends for the September Perfect Pet Contest. We've actually had so many entries. We're now just 16 days into September. We have so many entries that after today, I think we're going to have to start doubling them up and highlighting two pets daily. And yeah, this morning, we have Lily to let you know about. You can actually check out Lily's photo right now with the Someone or Two Facebook page. And Ashley says, Lily is a 5-year-old Border Collie mix who joined the family after a trip to look at puppies during a bachelorette party. Out of 11 puppies, Lily was her favorite right from the start. And since then, she's been there through the birth of their son, a move to a new home, and everything in between. Ashley says Lily has been a great addition to the family, and her favorite things are playing fetch and herding cattle. Because, of course, that would be the situation with Lily being a Border Collie. So there you go. We have a ton of dogs. More cats entered in to win now. So thank you, cat lovers. And, of course, whatever kind of pet you have, bird, cat, fish, dog, chinchilla, even a pet rock, they're all welcome. Just make sure you get that entry in before noon on the final Monday of the month. And for more details on that, check out the Perfect Pet page at discoversvan.com.
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1: We've got another cool and unsettled day ahead with cloudy conditions and a 60% chance of showers. We should see some clearing late this afternoon as we reach a high of 14. Tonight turns clear and cold with a low of 2 and the risk of frost. And then tomorrow is looking much brighter with sunshine and a high of 18. You can find your full forecast anytime at discoverestevan.com.
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0: Mackenzie Porter, these days on Sun 102. Outside, still 7 degrees with a breeze. And yeah, those clouds look like they could start producing rain at any point. There is a 60% chance of showers today, a high of 14 degrees. And thankfully, we will have some sunshine tomorrow. Don't get your hopes up, though, about not having a wet and wild weekend. We have details on that coming up for you here at the top of the hour with your news, weather, and sports. As well, we have a poll right now. You'll hear all about the situation that city council discussed on Monday about trains coming through town late at night and blaring their horns. And so we're just basically asking, hey, is this something that affects you? What area of town do you live in? It's an anonymous poll, and we'd love to hear from you. We'll share the results tomorrow morning. And coming up next, we have Sam Roberts with Brother Down.
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1: Happy Wednesday, September 16th. RCMP are asking for the public's help after a fuel theft in Benson. Estevan Motor Speedway is looking back on a season that battled plenty of wet weather, and a long-awaited pool reopening is getting closer in Lampman. I'm Daniel Esplin. A nearly 18-month jail sentence has been handed down in Estevan court following guilty pleas to several offenses. Here's Discover Estevan expert news correspondent Lois Fever with the details.
2: Ryan Bailey was sentenced to 365 days for domestic assault, with credit applied for time already spent in custody. He received another 120 days for theft and threats to police, followed by 60 days for breaching an electronic monitoring condition. The sentences were ordered consecutively as applicable, with the total described in court as just under 18 months. For the full story and more details, visit Discover Estevan.
1: Resident concerns about overnight train whistles has prompted Estevan City Council to investigate whether whistles could eventually be stopped. Jeff Ward, the city manager, says public consultation and a safety assessment would be required.
3: So it would involve a little bit more involvement rather than just requesting it be derailed. So the report does kind of show what the processes would be. So I just need a recommendation from council on whether we want to start proceeding with the consultation, the public notification, safety assessment, and municipal resolution.
1: The city's report says Canadian Pacific Railway cooperation is also required and infrastructure upgrades may be necessary. Repairs are moving ahead at the Lampman Pool after structural damage was discovered just before it was set to open this year. Recreation Director Stacy Inanoria says a significant leak led staff to uncover widespread deterioration behind the liner.
4: We filled the pool and we're getting ready to open in June. The foreman and I had went to check on it on the Monday after we filled it and noticed 2 inches of water was gone.
1: The damage forced the pool to remain closed for the entire summer season. Estevan RCMP is asking for the public's help in identifying a person potentially responsible for a fuel theft in Benson. Police say the theft happened sometime between 8 a.m. and 10 a.m. on September 15th at the Co-op Cardlock gas station. Anyone with information that could help identify the individual is asked to contact Estevan RCMP at 306-637-4400. To see photos provided by the RCMP, check out the story on discoverestevan.com.
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1: The Estevan Motor Speedway has finished its season following a number of race events over the months. One of those left an impression on new fans, says President Brad Pearson.
5: We had the event put on by Dart Services and Emil Air, and that was with that aerial acrobatic show, and that was, you know, absolutely fantastic. The place was packed. By having that, we won over new fans that hadn't been to our facility before that, you know, definitely came back.
1: Pearson says the year went well after an April and May full of rain cancellations. And in Major League Baseball, it was a rough one for the Toronto Blue Jays yesterday as Detroit rolled to a 10-1 win at Rogers Center. Spencer Torkelson hit a three-run homer in the fourth, while Toronto's only run came on an Alejandro Kirk single in the eighth. The loss leaves the Jays at 75-77 and 2 games back in the American League wildcard race. Toronto hosts Detroit again this afternoon, with Max Scherzer facing Keeter Montero at 1:07 p.m.
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1: We'll have to get through one more cool and unsettled day before some sunshine returns. There's a 60% chance of showers today with a high of 14, but we should see some clearing late this afternoon. Tonight clears out completely as we fall to 2, bringing a risk of frost. Tomorrow warms to 18 with sunshine. Then the unsettled weather returns for Friday and Saturday with highs of 17 and a good chance of showers both days. After that, Sunday looks better with a mix of sun and cloud and a high of 19. The forecast can change at any time, so stay one step ahead with the Discover Estevan app.
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That was President Pablo, because I do, right here on Sun 102. It's 9 degrees and cloudy outside with breeze, looking at 14 for a high today, and there is still a chance of rain. We'll have some more details on that after Coldplay with Adventure.

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7: Cloudy today with a 60% chance of showers before some clearing late this afternoon. The high is 14. Tonight turns clear and chilly with a low of 2 and the risk of frost. And then tomorrow is sunny and warmer with a high of 18. Find your full forecast anytime at discoverestevan.com.
6: 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Oh, and more great music.

When you're alone and life is making you lonely, you can always go downtown. Zev on Sun 102. This is Daniel Esplin back with you Wednesday morning. And thank you so much for joining us here this morning. Hopefully you're having a great day so far. Well, just bump my mic with my cup. How fun. This is somber. My body isn't ready.

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4: We've got another cool and unsettled day ahead with cloudy conditions and a 60% chance of showers. We should see some clearing late this afternoon as we reach a high of 14. Tonight turns clear and cold with a low of 2 and the risk of frost. And then tomorrow is looking much brighter with sunshine and a high of 18. You can find your full forecast anytime at discoverestevan.com.
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1: It's Wednesday, September 16th. We'll have the latest from an Estevan court case. City Council is taking a closer look at the future of train whistles through the community. And RCMP are hoping someone can help identify a person connected to a fuel theft. For Discover Estevan News, I'm Daniel Esplin. An Estevan man is facing nearly 18 months in custody after pleading guilty to several offenses. Discover Estevan's Lois Fever has the latest from court.
2: Brian Bailey pleaded guilty to charges involving domestic assault, theft, threats to police, and breaching electronic monitoring. He received 365 days for the domestic assault, 120 days for theft and threats, and another 60 days for the monitoring breach. Credit was given for time served, and a five-year weapons prohibition was also imposed. For more information on the case, head to Discover Estevan.
1: Estevan City Council is looking into overnight train whistle concerns while also considering a liaison group with Canadian Pacific Railway. City Manager Jeff Ward explains another railway issue near Kensington.
3: When we completed our pathway project, there's a section of concrete there where there's a pet ramp that goes to either side, but when we went to do the south side, there was safety concerns about having a crossing there with the pet ramp. We have been working with CP. They said they're doing a safety assessment on whether there would have to be additional arms at the sidewalk crossings or not, and it's just kind of fallen by the wayside.
1: Council supported exploring a liaison with Canadian Pacific Railway while investigating the whistle concerns. Lamon residents could be back in the community pool next summer following a major rehabilitation project. Recreation Director Stacy Inanoria says the response from residents has been supportive as the work continues.
4: Everybody was sad we didn't have a season, but they're very happy that we're doing this moving forward.
1: Inanoria says a functioning pool is vital for attracting families and maintaining a strong community. Police are looking for help from the public following a fuel theft in Benson. According to Estevan RCMP, the theft took place between 8 a.m. and 10 a.m. on September 15th at the Co-op Cardlock gas station. Anyone who can assist in identifying the person potentially responsible is asked to contact Estevan RCMP at 306-637-4400. Photos provided by RCMP are available with the story on discoverestevan.com.
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1: The Estevan Motor Speedway kept busy over the season with a number of races. President Brad Pearson says there was plenty of highlights through the year.
5: Our Kids Day, another big thing. A Dakota Modified Tour was fantastic. Our Mod Special, Prairie Mod Nationals was good, and that's something we'd like to build on moving forward. And I just look at a lot of good highlights throughout the year that really put a good stamp on, you know, what people think of Estevan Motor Speedway.
1: Pearson says their first ever air show helped bring out new fans to the Speedway. And in Major League Baseball, the Toronto Blue Jays will be looking for a much better finish to their series with Detroit after a 10-1 loss yesterday. The Tigers scored four times in the fourth, including a three-run homer from Spencer Torkelson, and eventually built an eight-run lead before Alejandro Kirk put Toronto on the board. The Jays are now 75-77

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1: Running to you, Tyler Shaw on Sun 102. This is Daniel Esplin back with you once again. And it says we got some light rain coming down. Nothing out my window yet. It is 9 degrees with the breeze, 14 the high today. And with the sunshine we're expecting tomorrow, make sure you enjoy it while it lasts because it will not be for long. We'll have more details on that after Tegan and Sarah with Closer. Right now, this is Ed Sheeran with Martin Garrix and Repeat It.

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7: Cloudy today with a 60% chance of showers before some clearing late this afternoon. The high is 14. Tonight turns clear and chilly with a low of 2 and the risk of frost. And then tomorrow is sunny and warmer with a high of 18. Find your full forecast anytime at discoverestevan.com.
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and Demi Lovato, cool for the summer. Segue, the end of summer is looking pretty cool here. Rain every day except tomorrow. Make sure you enjoy that high of 18 and some sunshine, if we actually get it, as there is 60% chances of showers every single day, pretty much till Sunday. So yeah, just something to be aware of if you're trying to make some plans here this weekend, as there is a few things going on, actually. A big event in Arcola. You could get some details on that with the Murray GM Community Events page at discoversvan.com. And right now, this is Teddy Swims with Mr. Know-It-All.

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6: We've got another cool and unsettled day ahead with cloudy conditions and a 60% chance of showers. We should see some clearing late this afternoon as we reach a high of 14. Tonight turns clear and cold with a low of 2 and the risk of frost. And then tomorrow is looking much brighter with sunshine and a high of 18. You can find your full forecast anytime at discoverestevan.com.
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0: Better to be loved, Francesco Yates on Some 102. This is Daniel Esplin back with you one last time here today. And yeah, I just want to say a huge thank you to all the folks that joined us on the air here today. Good buddy of mine, Dave Mack with Murray GM. Always great to catch up. We had Trex Berlassa as well with the Repair Cafe. Pat Ford with Estevan Minor Football talking about their raffle. And it was really interesting and nice to talk to Belle Plain. She's going to be performing at the Terry Clark concert here on Friday, the opening act. And yeah, we got, if you missed any of those interviews, you can check them out, discoverestevan.com. Read all about it, hear all about it. We like to include our interviews with our community posts from our interviews. And of course, if you would like to be on the air, highlight something awesome happening in our community, or if you'd like to volunteer somebody else to do it with your organization, then please feel free to reach out. You can hit us up on the Sum 102 Facebook page, send a text to the Talk of Text line at 634-1023, or you could catch me in the streets, more or less, as it's a small town, and yeah, it's just a small town thing, I suppose. But either way, I do hope you have a great rest of your day. We'll see you back here tomorrow. Ta-ta for now.
1: I'm Vincent Dupuis from Discover Estevan, and here's what's coming up in the news on the hour. Healthcare workers across Saskatchewan have spoken. Members of QPay 5430 have voted on whether to give their union a strike mandate, and the results are now in. Union leaders are calling it a significant moment as contract talks continue. We'll hear from Region 4 General Vice President Arlene Picard and what the vote means and what could come next.
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1: Happy Wednesday, everybody. It is September 16th. Do train horns keep you up at night? Discover Estevan wants to hear from you. The countdown to a new season is on, and there's a little bit of everything in the forecast. For Discover Estevan News, I'm Vincent Dupuis. QPAY 5430 represents healthcare workers across Saskatchewan. Members voted last week on whether to give the union a strike mandate, with the results announced Tuesday. The union's Region 4 General Vice President Arlene Picard says the vote was a significant moment.
2: We had 13,492 members vote, and out of that vote, 99% voted yes. It was a historical day. I believe that's the largest number for a strike vote in Saskatchewan's history. It was just amazing that we had so many out, and this just gives us more power at the bargaining table.
1: Picard says the mandate will give the union more leverage as bargaining continues. Southeast residents should keep an eye on the sky today as Environment and Climate Change Canada is describing a quick and rainy system. Meteorologist Christy Kleimenhaga talks about the setup for today's weather.
3: We have a little disturbance that's working its way across southern Saskatchewan. Fairly small, fairly quick moving, but it could bring some short-lived but intense rainfall into the southeast corner of the province. Through around the late morning, early afternoon is when it's most likely before that disturbance kind of skirts off into southern Manitoba.
1: Temperatures are expected to drop tonight to 2 degrees, with some potential for frost. A grain rush lunch is being delivered to the local farm of the Fleck family. Jamie Fleck says recent rain has put harvest about 2 to 3 weeks behind schedule, with roughly a third of the crop still in the field. Their family has been farming on this land for many decades.
4: Our family's been farming here for the last 60 years. There's probably 10 of us, and they're all relations.
1: Despite the delays, Fleck says the family is hoping to have harvest wrapped by Thanksgiving. Estevan City Council is investigating whether train whistles could be stopped at public railway crossings after residents raised concern about overnight noise. Discover Estevan wants to know whether the horn disturbs your sleep. Take our anonymous poll at discoverestevan.com and we'll share the results tomorrow morning. Shoppers Drug Mart in Estevan is expanding the services available through its pharmacy. Associate owner and pharmacist at Shoppers Drug Mart in Estevan explains what's now available.
5: So here at Shoppers Drug Mart, we have expanded some of the services. So we are now able to prescribe and assess for ear infections and for sore throat or strep. There was a pilot program that was in place that has been expanded, and we were fortunate enough to be included in that expansion of that program.
1: The Saskatchewan government announced the expansion September 11th, adding 55 pharmacies to the program. That brings the total to more than 100 participating pharmacies across the province.
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1: The Saskatchewan AA Hockey League has released its schedule for the upcoming year, with the Estevan Apex Bruins beginning games this fall. Their first game is set for Saturday, October 3rd, facing off against the Rangers in Regina. The Estevan team will have their home opener the following week on October 10th, where they welcome the Regina Capitals to Affinity Place. We'll be following along with their games over the season. The Innovex Estevan Bears will wrap up their preseason tonight on home ice. The Bears host the Notre Dame Hounds at Affinity Place, with the puck drop set for 7 o'clock. Estevan is coming off a 6-3 win over the Hounds Sunday afternoon, giving the Bears one more chance tonight to work on their game before the regular season. The Bears will open their regular season September 25th and 26th on the road against the Saskatoon Contacts.
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1: Today is going to be a mix of sun and cloud with a 60% chance of showers and a high of 14. Tomorrow is going to be sunny with a high of 18. Friday is going to be cloudy with a 60% chance of showers and a high of 19. Saturday is going to be cloudy with a 60% chance of showers and a high of 18, with a 60% chance of showers and a high of 17. For your local five-day forecast, you can visit discoverestevan.com.
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0: In Your Eyes, The Weeknd. And I'm Ken O'Neill. Miley is up in just a minute with Bass Persuades, her brand new single. Toronto Blue Jays have just over a 40% chance of making that final wild card spot now. Blowout loss last night. Only 10 games left in the regular season, and I'm way less confident today that we'll see baseball in October. We're two games back of a wild card spot. Jays are playing their third against the Tigers this afternoon.
1: We know you're doing it.
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7: Relationships can feel like the amazing race. We may be traveling through life together while moving at very different speeds. One is ready to move forward while the other is still processing. We may grieve differently, handle stress differently, or find ourselves moving in different directions. The Gottman Institute reports that 69% of relationship conflicts involve ongoing differences. There's a better way. The Bible teaches us to mutually care for one another, taking the other person's needs as seriously as our own. This Sunday at the Esteban Church of God on Wellick, our topic is, how do we stay together when we're not in the same place? I'm Pastor John Moen. Join us this Sunday at 10:30. The coffee will be on, and we're saving a seat for you, because there's a better way.
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8: Today's going to have a mix of sun and cloud with a 60% chance of showers and a high of 14. Tonight's going to be clear with a low of 2. Thursday's going to be sunny and a high of 18. And Thursday night's going to be cloudy with a 60% chance of showers and a low of 11. For your local 5-day forecast, you can download our Discover Estevan app.
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0: Ken O'Neill and Chromeo, Jealous I Ain't With You. Taylor Swift from Toy Story 5 is next. There's only three games this weekend in the CFL for Week 16. It starts on Friday night with Montreal in Hamilton. On Saturday, the early game has Edmonton playing the Argos. And Saturday night, Calgary plays the Ottawa Redblacks, who continue their more than a year-long losing streak. It sits at 18 games in a row right now.
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10: Today's going to have a mix of sun and cloud with a 60% chance of showers and a high of 14. Tonight's going to be clear with a low of 2. Thursday's going to be sunny and a high of 18. And Thursday night's going to be cloudy with a 60% chance of showers and a low of 11. For your local 5-day forecast, you can download our Discover Estevan app.
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1: I'm Vincent Dupuy from Discover Estevan, and here's what's coming up in the news on the hour. Keep that umbrella close by today. A fast-moving weather system is bringing rain across southeast Saskatchewan, with Environment and Climate Change Canada urging residents to be prepared for changing conditions. Meteorologist Christy Kleinman-Haga explains what's driving the system, how much rain could fall, and when the wet weather is expected to move out. Coming up in just a few minutes.
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1: It's Tuesday, September 16th, and hope you're having a good day so far. Do train horns keep you up at night? Discover Estevan wants to hear from you. The schedule is set and the excitement is building, and changing weather conditions are coming up over the next few days. For Discover Estevan News, I'm Vincent Dupuis. Healthcare workers across Saskatchewan are represented by QPay 5430. Members voted from September 8th to 14th, and the results were announced on Tuesday. 99% voted in favor of giving the union a strike mandate. Arlene Picard, the union's Region 4 General Vice President, says the vote strengthens the union's position at the bargaining table.
2: Negotiations are slow. There isn't much movement from either party. Next Thursday and Friday, we meet with the employer once again at the bargaining table, and we'd like to see, you know, we're interested in seeing what their position will be after this strike vote announcement.
1: The union says talks will continue as it works towards a new contract. It's been a chilly week so far, with the lowest point set for tonight. Luckily, today's rain won't mix with any frost weather, says Environment and Climate Change Canada meteorologist Christy Kleimenhage.
3: Some showery conditions possible with this one. You could see some short duration, heavier rainfall if it does linger a little longer. Maybe that'll accumulate a little more, but not looking to last all the way through the evening. Clearing out pretty quickly and then off to some cooler weather overnight tonight.
1: Residents are asked to watch the sky with active storms moving through the area. During a grain rush lunch delivery stop at the Fleck farm, they said wet weather has slowed progress significantly this season. Jamie Fleck says they grow canola, wheat, durum, barley, and flax, and hopes to finish harvest by Thanksgiving.
4: We're 2-3 weeks behind normal, and it slowed us right down.
1: Fleck says recent rainfall has made this year's harvest a challenge across the farm. Do train horns wake you up at night? The concern was raised at City Council, which is now investigating the feasibility of whistle cessation. Tell us how often you're affected and which area you live in on our survey at discoverestevan.com, and we'll share the results tomorrow morning. Residents dealing with certain common illnesses now have another place to seek care in Estevan. Associate owner and pharmacist at Shoppers Drug Mart in Estevan, Michelle Azenbang, says the expanded service can help ease pressure elsewhere in the healthcare system.
5: It's all about access to care, and it's reducing that burden on physicians and nurse practitioners and those that are in the emergency rooms, and it's about providing timely access to these services. And being with the hours that we have here at Shoppers Drug Mart in Estevan, we're excited to offer the service.
1: The program started as a pilot in 2025 and allows specially trained pharmacists at participating locations to assess patients for strep throat and ear infection.
0: Discover Estevan Sports.
1: The Saskatchewan AA Hockey League has released its schedule for the upcoming year, with the Estevan Apex Bruins beginning games this fall. Their first game is set for Saturday, October 3rd, facing off against the Rangers in Regina. The Estevan team will have their home opener the following week on October 10th, where they welcome the Regina Capitals to Affinity Place. We'll be following along with their games over the season. The Innovex Estevan Bears are back at Infinity Place tonight for another preseason matchup. The Bears will face the Notre Dame Hounds, with the puck dropping at 7 o'clock. Estevan enters the game after picking up a 6-3 win over Notre Dame on Sunday. Tonight's game will be the Bears' final exhibition test before they begin their regular season schedule later this month. Estevan opens against the Saskatoon Contacts September 25th and 26th.
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1: Today is going to have a mix of sun and cloud with a 60% chance of showers and a high of 14. Tomorrow is going to be sunny and a high of 18. Friday is going to be cloudy with a 60% chance of showers and a high of 19. Saturday is going to be cloudy with a 60% chance of showers and a high of 18. And Sunday is going to be cloudy with a 60% chance of showers and a high of 17. For your local 5-day forecast, you can visit discoverestevan.com.
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5: Today's going to have a mix of sun and cloud with a 60% chance of showers and a high of 14. Tonight's going to be clear with a low of 2. Thursday's going to be sunny and a high of 18. And Thursday night's going to be cloudy with a 60% chance of showers and a low of 11. For your local 5-day forecast, you can download our Discover Estevan app.
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4: Discover Estevan weather.
10: Today is going to have a mix of sun and cloud with a 60% chance of showers and a high of 14. Tonight's going to be clear with a low of 2. Thursday's going to be sunny and a high of 18. And Thursday night's going to be cloudy with a 60% chance of showers and a low of 11. For your local 5-day forecast, you can download our Discover Estevan app.
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0: afternoon. I'm Ken O'Neill. I know it's only been maybe a couple of weeks, but if you've got a student in college or university this fall, you're probably already missing them. So why not remind them? Here are some items that you can put together in a care package. Their favorite snacks, coffee, maybe some energy drinks, laundry supplies because clean clothes don't wash themselves, maybe some gift cards for groceries or takeout, and send them something from home because even the most independent student can get homesick. Basically, send food, money, and emotional support in that order. Noah Kahn is next.
1: 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Healthcare workers across Saskatchewan have spoken. Members of QPay 5430 have voted on whether to give their union a strike mandate, and the results are now in. Union leaders are calling it a significant moment as contract talks continue. We'll hear from Region 4 General Vice President Arlene Picard and what the vote means and what could come next.
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1: Good afternoon. It is Wednesday, September 16th. Do train horns keep you up at night? Discover Estevan wants to hear from you. Local hockey fans can start circling dates on their calendar, and sunshine, showers, and a few other surprises are coming up in the forecast. For Discover Estevan News, I'm Vincent Dupuy. QPA 5430 represents thousands of workers in Saskatchewan's healthcare system. 99% of members voted in favor of a strike mandate following voting across the province last week. The General Vice President in Region 4 of QPA 5430, Arlene Picard, says the union is now looking ahead.
2: Actually, we were outside of Cockrell's office today. Unfortunately, he wasn't there. But we hope that this moves the government and SAHO to, you know, start moving and realizing that this movement to work just isn't going to work for our members. Retention is very important right now.
1: The vote gives the union a mandate, but no strike date has been announced. There's been no rain so far today, but there is an expected cold snap coming to the area tonight. Environment and Climate Change Canada meteorologist Christy Kleimenhage says the region should warm up afterwards.
3: Looks like things will clear out as we head through the afternoon and then tonight. Seeing those temperatures dropping with those clearer skies, temperatures closer to the freezing mark, so you could see a risk of frost through tonight before we get up into some milder weather through tomorrow and even through the weekend, you know, unsettled this weekend, but more seasonal temperatures.
1: Tonight's temperatures are expected to bring frost onto any uncovered plants in the southeast. A grain rush lunch was delivered to the Fleck family farm today. Jamie Fleck says 10 family members helped run the operation, and recent rainfall has left them several weeks behind their usual harvest schedule.
4: Probably two-thirds or more left to harvest, and hopefully we'd be done here by the end of the month, but probably looking closer to Thanksgiving.
1: Even with plenty of work remaining, the family continues to push towards the finish line this fall. A concern about overnight train horns has prompted Estevan City Council to investigate whistle cessation. Discover Estevan is asking how often the horns disturb your sleep and which area of town you live in. Vote anonymously at discoverestevan.com and we'll share the results tomorrow morning. Saskatchewan's expanded pharmacy services are intended to help improve access to care while taking some pressure off other parts of the healthcare system. Michelle Azenbang, associate owner and pharmacist at Shoppers Drug Mart in Estevan.
5: So we offer assessments by appointment only. So absolutely, please call the store 639-534-1016 and speak to a pharmacy team member, and we will get you booked in for one of those assessments.
1: The program began as a pilot in 2025, and the province says more than 11,000 services have been provided since then. The September 11 expansion added 55 pharmacies, bringing the total to more than 100 participating locations across Saskatchewan.
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1: The Estevan Apex Bruins begin games this fall as Saskatchewan AA Hockey League has released its schedule for the upcoming year. Their first game is set for Saturday, October 3rd, facing off against the Rangers in Regina. The Estevan team will have their home opener the following week on October 10th, where they welcome the Regina Capitals to Affinity Place. We'll be following along with their games over the season. The Innovex Estevan Bears have one more preseason game before the regular season gets underway. The Bears host the Notre Dame Hounds tonight at Affinity Place, with game time set for 7 o'clock. Estevan has already seen plenty of action against Notre Dame this preseason, including a 6-3 victory on Sunday. Tonight gives the Bears another opportunity to fine-tune their game before opening the regular season September 25th and 26th in Saskatoon.
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1: Today is going to have a mix of sun and cloud with a 60% chance of showers and a high of 14. Tomorrow is going to be sunny and a high of 18. Friday is going to be cloudy with a 60% chance of showers and a high of 19. Saturday is going to be cloudy with a 60% chance of showers and a high of 18. And Sunday is going to be cloudy with a 60% chance of showers and a high of 17. For your local 5-day forecast, you can visit discoverestevan.com.

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8: Today's going to have a mix of sun and cloud with a 60% chance of showers and a high of 14. Tonight's going to be clear with a low of 2. Thursday's going to be sunny and a high of 18. And Thursday night's going to be cloudy with a 60% chance of showers and a low of 11. For your local 5-day forecast, you can download our Discover Estevan app.
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8: Today's going to have a mix of sun and cloud with a 60% chance of showers and a high of 14. Tonight's going to be clear with a low of 2. Thursday's going to be sunny and a high of 18. And Thursday night's going to be cloudy with a 60% chance of showers and a low of 11. For your local 5-day forecast, you can download our Discover Estevan app.
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0: Afternoon, I'm Ken O'Neill. Are you the kind of person who likes to go and eat out on their own? More and more people are happy with asking for a table for one than ever. Solo dining reservations are up 22%, and that's okay. Sometimes you just want your own appetizer and no debate on where to eat. And when do you go? Tuesday dining reservations are up 15%, because by Tuesday, we're done cooking, done negotiating, and ready to let someone else make us dinner. Sabrina Carpenter is coming up.
1: I'm Vincent Dupuy from Discover Estevan, and here's what's coming up in the news on the hour. Keep that umbrella close by today. A fast-moving weather system is bringing rain across southeast Saskatchewan, with Environment and Climate Change Canada urging residents to be prepared for changing conditions. Meteorologist Christy Kleiman-Haga explains what's driving the system, how much rain could fall, and when the wet weather is expected to move out. Coming up in just a few minutes.
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2: Happy Wednesday, everybody. It is September 16th. Do train horns keep you up at night? Discover Esteban wants to hear from you. The countdown to a new season is on, and there's a little bit of everything in the forecast. For Discover Esteban News, I'm Vincent Dupuis. QPay 5430 represents healthcare workers across Saskatchewan. Members voted last week on whether to give the union a strike mandate, with the results announced Tuesday. The union's Region 4 General Vice President Arlene Picard says the vote was a significant moment.
3: We had 13,492 members vote, and out of that vote, 99% voted yes. It was a historical day. I believe that's the largest number for a strike vote in Saskatchewan's history. It was just amazing that we had so many out, and this just gives us more power at the bargaining table.
2: Picard says the mandate will give the union more leverage as bargaining continues. Southeast residents should keep an eye on the sky today as Environment and Climate Change Canada is describing a quick and rainy system. Meteorologist Christy Kleimenhaga talks about the setup for today's weather.
4: We have a little disturbance that's working its way across southern Saskatchewan. Fairly small, fairly quick moving, but it could bring some short-lived but intense rainfall into the southeast corner of the province. Through around the late morning, early afternoon is when it's most likely before that disturbance kind of skirts off into southern Manitoba.
2: Temperatures are expected to drop tonight to 2 degrees, with some potential for frost. A grain rush lunch is being delivered to the local farm of the Fleck family. Jamie Fleck says recent rain has put harvest about 2 to 3 weeks behind schedule, with roughly a third of the crop still in the field. Their family has been farming on this land for many decades.
5: Our family has been farming here for the last 60 years. There's probably 10 of us, and they're all relations.
2: Despite the delays, Fleck says the family is hoping to have harvest wrapped by Thanksgiving. Estevan City Council is investigating whether train whistles could be stopped at public railway crossings after residents raised concern about overnight noise. Discover Estevan wants to know whether the horn disturbs your sleep. Take our anonymous poll at discoverestevan.com and we'll share the results tomorrow morning. Shoppers Drug Mart in Estevan is expanding the services available through its pharmacy. Associate owner and pharmacist at Shoppers Drug Mart in Estevan explains what's now available.
6: So here at Shoppers Drug Mart, we have expanded some of the services. So we were now able to prescribe and assess for ear infections and for sore throat or strep. There was a pilot program that was in place that has been expanded, and we were fortunate enough to be included in that expansion of that program.
2: The Saskatchewan government announced the expansion September 11th, adding 55 pharmacies to the program. That brings the total to more than 100 participating pharmacies across the province.
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2: The Saskatchewan AA Hockey League has released its schedule for the upcoming year, with the Estevan Apex Bruins beginning games this fall. Their first game is set for Saturday, October 3rd, facing off against the Rangers in Regina. The Estevan team will have their home opener the following week on October 10th, where they welcome the Regina Capitals to Affinity Place. We'll be following along with their games over the season. The Innovex Estevan Bears will wrap up their preseason tonight on home ice. The Bears host the Notre Dame Hounds at Affinity Place, with the puck drop set for 7 o'clock. Estevan is coming off a 6-3 win over the Hounds Sunday afternoon, giving the Bears one more chance tonight to work on their game before the regular season. The Bears will open their regular season September 25th and 26th on the road against the Saskatoon Contacts.
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2: Today's going to be a mix of sun and cloud with a 60% chance of showers and a high of 14. Tomorrow's going to be sunny with a high of 18. Friday's going to be cloudy with a 60% chance of showers and a high of 19. Saturday's going to be cloudy with a 60% chance of showers and a high of 18, with a 60% chance of showers and a high of 17. For your local 5-day forecast, you can visit discoverestevan.com.
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0: Young Bombs and L.O. Black with Ken O'Neill. That's Better Day. If today's your birthday, there's a number of celebrities doing the same. Former SNL star Amy Poehler, who hosts the Good Hang podcast, is 55. Nick Jonas is 34. And yacht rock singer Richard Marx turned 63. On TV, it was September 16th, 1984. Miami Vice with Don Johnson and Philip Michael Thomas debuted. Next August, a movie reboot of Miami Vice will be in theaters, starring Austin Butler and Michael B. Jordan. And the sitcom Frasier with Kelsey Grammer first aired on this date in 1993. It ran for 11 years.
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12: Today's going to have a mix of sun and cloud with a 60% chance of showers and a high of 14. Tonight's going to be clear with a low of 2. Thursday's going to be sunny and a high of 18. And Thursday night's going to be cloudy with a 60% chance of showers and a low of 11. For your local 5-day forecast, you can download our Discover Estevan app.
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0: Zara Larsson is coming up. I'm Ken O'Neill. Happy Wednesday. If you're the kind of person who catches a house spider and puts it outside, you might be sending it to its doom. Many spiders found inside have adapted to living in the house and may not survive outside, where they'll face predators, weather, and pesticides. So if you don't want to kill it, move it to the garage, the basement, or another quiet corner of the house. Then you're not killing the spider. You're just, relocating it.
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12: Today's going to have a mix of sun and cloud with a 60% chance of showers and a high of 14. Tonight's going to be clear with a low of 2. Thursday's going to be sunny and a high of 18. And Thursday night's going to be cloudy with a 60% chance of showers and a low of 11. For your local 5-day forecast, you can download our Discover Estevan app.
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0: Deadmau5 and Chris James, The Velt, with Ken O'Neill. Alex Warren coming up, also your 4 o'clock news update. Have you signed up yet for the Daily News? 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
1: I'm Vincent Dupuy from Discover Estevan, and here's what's coming up in the news on the hour. Healthcare workers across Saskatchewan have spoken. Members of QPAY 5430 have voted on whether to give their union a strike mandate, and the results are now in. Union leaders are calling it a significant moment as contract talks continue. We'll hear from Region 4 General Vice President Arlene Picard and what the vote means and what could come next.
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1: It's September 16th, and hope you're having a good day so far. Do train horns keep you up at night? Discover Estevan wants to hear from you. The schedule is set and the excitement is building, and changing weather conditions are coming up over the next few days. For Discover Estevan News, I'm Vincent Dupuis. Healthcare workers across Saskatchewan are represented by QPay 5430. Members voted from September 8th to 14th, and the results were announced on Tuesday. 99% voted in favor of giving the union a strike mandate. Arlene Picard, the union's Region 4 General Vice President, says the vote strengthens the union's position at the bargaining table.
2: Negotiations are slow. There isn't much movement from either party. Next Thursday and Friday, we meet with the employer once again at the bargaining table, and we'd like to see, you know, we're interested in seeing what their position will be after this strike vote announcement.
1: The union says talks will continue as it works towards a new contract. It's been a chilly week so far, with the lowest point set for tonight. Luckily, today's rain won't mix with any frost weather, says Environment and Climate Change Canada meteorologist Christy Kleimenhaga.
3: Some showery conditions possible with this one. You could see some short duration, heavier rainfall. If it does linger a little longer, maybe that'll accumulate a little more, but not looking to last all the way through the evening. Clearing out pretty quickly, and then off to some cooler weather overnight tonight.
1: Residents are asked to watch the sky with active storms moving through the area. During a grain rush lunch delivery stop at the Fleck farm, they said wet weather has slowed progress significantly this season. Jamie Fleck says they grow canola, wheat, durum, barley, and flax, and hopes to finish harvest by Thanksgiving.
4: We're 2-3 weeks behind normal, and it slowed us right down.
1: Fleck says recent rainfall has made this year's harvest a challenge across the farm. Do train horns wake you up at night? The concern was raised at City Council, which is now investigating the feasibility of whistle cessation. Tell us how often you're affected and which area you live in on our survey at discoverestevan.com, and we'll share the results tomorrow morning. Residents dealing with certain common illnesses now have another place to seek care in Estevan. Associate owner and pharmacist at Shoppers Drug Mart in Estevan, Michelle Azambang, says the expanded service can help ease pressure elsewhere in the healthcare system.
5: It's all about access to care, and it's reducing that burden on physicians and nurse practitioners and those that are in the emergency rooms, and it's about providing timely access to these services. And being with the hours that we have here at Shoppers Drug Mart in Estevan, we're excited to offer this service.
1: The program started as a pilot in 2025 and allows specially trained pharmacists at participating locations to assess patients for strep throat and ear infection.
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1: The Saskatchewan AA Hockey League has released its schedule for the upcoming year, with the Estevan Apex Bruins beginning games this fall. Their first game is set for Saturday, October 3rd, facing off against the Rangers in Regina. The Estevan team will have their home opener the following week on October 10th, where they welcome the Regina Capitals to Affinity Place. We'll be following along with their games over the season. The Innovex Estevan Bears are back at Infinity Place tonight for another preseason matchup. The Bears will face the Notre Dame Hounds, with the puck dropping at 7 o'clock. Estevan enters the game after picking up a 6-3 win over Notre Dame on Sunday. Tonight's game will be the Bears' final exhibition test before they begin their regular season schedule later this month. Estevan opens against the Saskatoon Contacts September 25th and 26th.
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1: Today's going to have a mix of sun and cloud with a 60% chance of showers and a high of 14. Tomorrow's going to be sunny and a high of 18. Friday's going to be cloudy with a 60% chance of showers and a high of 19. Saturday's going to be cloudy with a 60% chance of showers and a high of 18. And Sunday's going to be cloudy with a 60% chance of showers and a high of 17. For your local 5-day forecast, you can visit discoverestevan.com.
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0: Finger 11 and One Thing with Ken O'Neill. Dominic Fike is next. We've heard about it, and I'm here to prove content overload is real. The average person spends the equivalent of 3 days a month scrolling, streaming, and binging. That's 36 days a year. For Gen Z, it's closer to 5 days a month. And the worst thing you can do? Watch a show while still scrolling your phone. Oh, man. I am so guilty of that.
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11: Today's going to have a mix of sun and cloud with a 60% chance of showers and a high of 14. Tonight's going to be clear with a low of 2. Thursday's going to be sunny and a high of 18. And Thursday night's going to be cloudy with a 60% chance of showers and a low of 11. For your local 5-day forecast, you can download our Discover Estevan app.
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0: Zach Zoya featuring Benny Adam. It's Start Over. I'm Ken O'Neill, and coming up, the new number one song this week on American Top 40 with Ryan Seacrest, Risk It All from Bruno Mars. Can he go 2 weeks in a row? Listen for the countdown right here, Saturday afternoon at 2.
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11: Today's going to have a mix of sun and cloud with a 60% chance of showers and a high of 14. Tonight's going to be clear with a low of 2. Thursday's going to be sunny and a high of 18. And Thursday night's going to be cloudy with a 60% chance of showers and a low of 11. For your local 5-day forecast, you can download our Discover Estevan app.
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0: Man I Need from Olivia Dean is coming up in just a sec. I'm Ken O'Neill. Happy Wednesday. 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
1: 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Keep that umbrella close by today. A fast-moving weather system is bringing rain across southeast Saskatchewan, with Environment and Climate Change Canada urging residents to be prepared for changing conditions. Meteorologist Christy Kleinman-Haga explains what's driving the system, how much rain could fall, and when the wet weather is expected to move out. Coming up in just a few minutes.
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4: Relationships can feel like the amazing race. We may be traveling through life together while moving at very different speeds. One is ready to move forward while the other is still processing. We may grieve differently, handle stress differently, or find ourselves moving in different directions. The Gottman Institute reports that 69% of relationship conflicts involve ongoing differences. There's a better way. The Bible teaches us to mutually care for one another, taking the other person's needs as seriously as our own. This Sunday at the Estevan Church of God on Wellick, our topic is, how do we stay together when we're not in the same place? I'm Pastor John Moen. Join us this Sunday at 10:30. The coffee will be on, and we're saving a seat for you, because there's a better way.
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1: Good afternoon. It is Wednesday, September 16th. Do train horns keep you up at night? Discover Esteban wants to hear from you. Local hockey fans can start circling dates on their calendar, and sunshine, showers, and a few other surprises are coming up in the forecast. For Discover Esteban News, I'm Vincent Dupuis. QPA 5430 represents thousands of workers in Saskatchewan's healthcare system. 99% of members voted in favor of a strike mandate following voting across the province last week. The General Vice President in Region 4 of QPA 5430, Arlene Picard, says the union is now looking ahead.
2: Actually, we were outside of Cockrell's office today. Unfortunately, he wasn't there. But we hope that this moves the government and SAHO to, you know, start moving and realizing that this movement to work just isn't going to work for our members. Retention is very important right now.
1: The vote gives the union a mandate, but no strike date has been announced. There's been no rain so far today, but there is an expected cold snap coming to the area tonight. Environment and Climate Change Canada meteorologist Christy Kleimenhage says the region should warm up afterwards.
3: Looks like things will clear out as we head through the afternoon and then tonight. Seeing those temperatures dropping with those clearer skies, temperatures closer to the freezing mark, so you could see a risk of frost through tonight before we get up into some milder weather through tomorrow and even through the weekend, you know, unsettled this weekend, but more seasonal temperatures.
1: Tonight's temperatures are expected to bring frost onto any uncovered plants in the southeast. A grain rush lunch was delivered to the Fleck family farm today. Jamie Fleck says 10 family members helped run the operation, and recent rainfall has left them several weeks behind their usual harvest schedule.
4: Probably two-thirds or more left to harvest, and hopefully we'd be done here by the end of the month, but probably looking closer to Thanksgiving.
1: Even with plenty of work remaining, the family continues to push towards the finish line this fall. A concern about overnight train horns has prompted Estevan City Council to investigate whistle cessation. Discover Estevan is asking how often the horns disturb your sleep and which area of town you live in. Vote anonymously at discoverestevan.com and we'll share the results tomorrow morning. Saskatchewan's expanded pharmacy services are intended to help improve access to care while taking some pressure off other parts of the healthcare system. Michelle Azenbang, associate owner and pharmacist at Shoppers Drug Mart in Estevan.
5: So we offer assessments by appointment only, so absolutely please call the store 639-534-1016 and speak to a pharmacy team member and we will get you booked in for one of those assessments.
1: The program began as a pilot in 2025 and the province says more than 11,000 services have been provided since then. The September 11 expansion added 55 pharmacies, bringing the total to more than 100 participating locations across Saskatchewan.
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1: The Estevan Apex Bruins begin games this fall as Saskatchewan AA Hockey League has released its schedule for the upcoming year. Their first game is set for Saturday, October 3rd, facing off against the Rangers in Regina. The Estevan team will have their home opener the following week on October 10th, where they welcome the Regina Capitals to Affinity Place. We'll be following along with their games over the season. The Innovex Estevan Bears have one more preseason game before the regular season gets underway. The Bears host the Notre Dame Hounds tonight at Affinity Place, with game time set for 7 o'clock. Estevan has already seen plenty of action against Notre Dame this preseason, including a 6-3 victory on Sunday. Tonight gives the Bears another opportunity to fine-tune their game before opening the regular season September 25th and 26th in Saskatoon.
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1: Tonight's going to be partially cloudy and a low of 1. Tomorrow's going to be sunny and a high of 19. And tomorrow night's going to be cloudy with rain and a low of 13. For your local 5-day forecast, you can visit discoverestevan.com.
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0: Santa Monica, Theory of a Dead Man with Ken O'Neill. Oh, this is going to help. The CCB is coming early this month. That's the Canadian Child Benefit. It's going to be out on Friday. Early because the 20th falls on a Sunday. So if you're feeling the stretch this month with back to school, just know some relief is coming sooner than later. Somber is coming up next.
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13: Tonight is partially cloudy with a low of 1. Tomorrow's going to be sunny and a high of 19. And tomorrow night's going to be cloudy with rain and a low of 13. For your local 5-day forecast, you can download our Discover Estevan app.
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0: Love those harmonies. Mariana's Trench and Beside You. I'm Ken O'Neill. Justin Bieber's Speed Demon is next. You can sure tell fall is coming. Morning temperatures are cooler right across the prairies. Enjoy these last 6 days of summer. Fall officially kicks in next Tuesday night. Stay on top of the changing weather, too. 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
6: Tonight's going to be partially cloudy with a low of 1. Tomorrow's going to be sunny and a high of 19. And tomorrow night's going to be cloudy with rain and a low of 13. For your local 5-day forecast, you can download our Discover Estevan app.
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0: Love. That's Rhea May, and I'm Ken O'Neill. Miley Cyrus Flowers is coming up, and don't miss your next local news update. That'll be at 6.
1: I'm Vincent Dupuis from Discover Estevan, and here's what's coming up in the news on the hour. Healthcare workers across Saskatchewan have spoken. Members of QPA 5430 have voted on whether to give their union a strike mandate, and the results are now in. Union leaders are calling it a significant moment as contract talks continue. We'll hear from Region 4 General Vice President Arlene Picard and what the vote means and what could come next.
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